0: Say what you will about the heat, but it's been really helpful for those of us who have trouble starting conversations.
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3: Tanya has a trending report.
4: Yes, and this is about Rihanna and A$AP Rocky. And so Rihanna officially is a billionaire. She hit that status back in 2021, mostly thanks to Fenty Beauty and her fashion empire. So she and A$AP Rocky have three kids together, and he's also doing great for himself too, but he's nowhere near her level. And in this new interview, he was asked why he seems so confident despite everybody comparing his success to hers. And his answer is going viral. He said, "My woman's got billions. Her success is never my demise. Her success isn't mine at all." And then he went on to say, "Nothing anybody could say to him is going to make him feel insecure about his woman being successful." People also pointing out that this is somewhat of a trend in Hollywood right now, comparing him to Tom Holland, hyping up Zendaya, Travis Kelce being called second fiddle to Taylor Swift. And I kind of feel like this double standard is slowly shifting, because I do think for a long time, men felt very insecure or weird if their partner, girlfriend, wife made more than they did. And I feel like that is slowly starting to shift now.
3: It's great.
4: It's so great.
3: You want to celebrate your partner's successes and not have that focus on your, I mean, if someone else's success doesn't mean that you have a loss, right?
4: Right. It's just,
3: I agree. I advocate.
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11: A few clouds at 12 overnight. Tomorrow, chance of showers, risk of a thunderstorm, 25. Sunny and 24 on Thursday.
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1: Cindy Crawford's daughter, Kai Gerber, is starring in Ryan Murphy's new FX thriller, The Shards. She shares an interesting connection with one of her co-stars. A show set in the 1980s in L.A. follows a group of high schoolers as a serial killer terrorizes the city. But here's a fun fact. Kai stars alongside Homer Gere, the son of Cindy's ex-husband, Richard Gere. Catch the two episodes now streaming on Hulu.
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4: Hi, Marissa.
5: Hi.
4: Your fiance wants his ex to be your wedding photographer. Is that correct?
5: He does. Okay, so my fiance and I are getting married next spring. So we're in the middle of all of our wedding planning. And we started talking about photographers, and he casually suggests his ex-girlfriend. Apparently, she's become a really successful wedding photographer, and he says that she's one of the best in the area. So I guess they dated before he and I met, and it wasn't like a messy breakup as far as I know, and like, but they haven't been close in a long time. But they still follow each other on social media, but that's about it. So,
4: this could be one of two things. This could be, number one, they're friends and he's trying to help her out with some good business, or number two, this is the Shakira moment at the World Cup that she had with her ex in the stands. I mean, is this the, hey, look what I'm doing now moment?
6: You don't know what she's like. What if she, I forgot to get the pictures of you guys walking.
7: Oops, I forgot an extra battery.
6: Yeah.
4: In a strange turn of events, when it comes to exes in this situation, I am going to agree with both Sisney and Tanya. This is a non-starter.
6: Excellent.
8: Wow.
4: I don't like it. Too sticky, too strange of him to recommend it.
6: Yes.
4: I think you push back entirely. And if he doesn't understand, we have another conversation about a bigger problem. Good luck. Thank you.
5: Thanks.
4: Yeah, that's strange.
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3: What is the best first date night dinner to make if you invited a date over to your place for dinner? Michaela, I would suggest Italian.
4: I was thinking that too.
3: It's the food of romance.
4: Yes.
3: Right? Romantic.
4: Lady and the Tramp, spaghetti, cute.
3: Tanya?
5: I have the best suggestion.
3: At least you're confident.
4: Yes.
5: Engagement chicken.
4: That's too forward.
3: Why do you have to call the protein engagement?
5: It's like a thing. It's a thing online. It's called engagement chicken.
3: Scare
5: yeah,
3: me.
5: But usually you do that. And then he's like, oh, what kind of chicken is this? She's like,
3: it's engagement chicken.
5: Is it Dijon rubbed lemon garlic chicken? You don't call it that, but apparently this like chicken works. If you make it for your guy, he will propose.
4: It's like practical magic spell on your dude.
3: So it's rosemary herbed garlic chicken?
5: It's like a Dijon. It's like a mustardy rub.
4: Yeah, it went like lemon garlic a few years ago.
5: Yeah.
3: I think chicken is risky. Because
5: I'm going to explain.
4: You could undercook it, all these things.
3: No. You overcook it, it gets dry because you need to prepare it ahead of time and then it sits. What did you guys narrow it down to, Michaela?
6: So we had something Italian.
4: Yeah.
6: Or a steak. Fajitas or tacos.
4: Oh, I like a fajita situation.
3: That's fun. I think build your own fajitas fun.
6: Uh-huh. Yeah.
5: I personally enjoy a taco.
3: Fajita bar.
6: Ooh, fajita bar.
4: A fajita bar. I love a fajita.
3: But don't overcook the chicken.
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22: A few clouds at 12 overnight. Tomorrow, chance of showers. Risk of a thunderstorm, 25. Sunny and 24 on Thursday.
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0: Imagine moving into a new apartment, right?
1: So there you go.
0: And then you realize it used to be Jason Sudeikis' apartment. There's a woman in New York named Taylor. She went viral after revealing she's been getting Jason's mail for months, including packages from the Writers and Producers Guild. She posted about it on social media, hoping to get the mail back to him, and it worked. Jason's team saw the video and invited her and her best friend to the Ted Lasso season 4 premiere, where she finally got to hand deliver the mail to him in person. I love that.
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2: 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Tanya's got it. 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Next hour.
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3: Sissany, this guy living on a billboard on Sunset Boulevard. So if you, I don't know if you heard about, you saw, it's gone viral, so you may have seen this. There was a they call it a bay window. That's that the three-part window that sticks out of a house. They built one inside a billboard on Sunset. Netflix did this for a promo campaign. Sissany, what'd you find out?
4: Yeah, the billboard was basically turned into that this little apartment about 30 feet above Sunset Boulevard, and he was just up there waving to people, dancing, communicating with everyone by using like a whiteboard and like writing things. Like there was like an image where he's like, I'm stuck. Yes, I'm really up here. Yes, I'm a real person. And it's for The Last House, a new sci-fi thriller. And the actor is named Nathan Shoup, and he was trapped inside this billboard for a few days, bringing this movie to life. Because I guess in the movie, they get this family gets trapped in their house.
3: Now, what? So, all right, that's what I know about The Last House. Nothing.
4: I just told you.
3: You said sci-fi thriller, whatever.
4: I said the family mysteriously gets trapped inside their house.
3: So, anyway, on Netflix, I don't know. I'll have to check it out because of this. I'm not a scary movie guy. Like that Backrooms movie, I keep trying to stream and I keep stopping. I know it's
4: why do you keep stopping?
3: Because I know it's very popular, but I don't like a thriller.
4: You get too scared
3: before I go to sleep. Correct.
5: I'm with you.
4: Really?
5: Yes.
3: And yeah. It renavigates my good sleep.
4: So you
3: sleepy.
4: Get to a scary part and you go no more and you turn it off.
5: Yes, I have to put on something light. I have to put on something light and funny.
3: Yes.
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13: A few clouds at 12 overnight. Tomorrow, chance of showers. Risk of a thunderstorm, 25. Sunny and 24 on Thursday.
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2: Tanya, let's go. Trending report.
3: So Michael B. Jordan and Ray, you know, where's my husband, Ray? They are sending everybody into a frenzy because they spent the day together at Six Flags Magic Mountain. So they were spotted riding roller coasters side by side. Fan videos were posted all over TikTok, smiling, leaning in, looking very comfortable with each other. Reps for both of them didn't respond when outlets asked for comment. So naturally, the internet is like filling in the blanks. But here's the thing. They haven't been spotted anywhere else together. This is the only time they've been spotted, and it's very, very public. Like, there's images of them on several rides. They both follow each other on Instagram.
2: Yeah.
3: But here's the thing. Is an amusement park with someone, does it feel like more friends? It's not giving date vibes to me personally. And also, if they're trying to keep it a secret, why are they going somewhere so public?
2: Granted, I've had to go for work to amusement parks to shoot things. I went to Disneyland with Luke Bryan to shoot a promo campaign, and we rode the Incredicoaster together. Fine, but we were working. Are they working together? Maybe
3: that's,
2: is she acting? Is he in her video?
3: Yeah, that's
2: he's
3: what I'm
2: in
3: saying.
2: Her new video.
3: It's giving something like that. Because I just feel like also when you go to a theme park, like,
2: but then
3: your
2: why
3: hair
2: would you
3: gets
2: go,
3: all wild.
2: But why, okay, but wait. If you are, if he's starring in her new music video, I don't know anything.
3: Yeah.
2: But then why would you go to the amusement park together before if you didn't want people to start talking about the two of you together? It seems to me like it's creating a conversation intentionally.
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5: A few clouds at 12 overnight. Tomorrow, chance of showers, risk of a thunderstorm, 25. Sunny and 24 on Thursday.
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1: I'm Katie Nichols. Here's what's happening in Thunder Bay. Thunder Bay City Council has approved rezoning of land on Arundel Street. There were 15 deputations presented by people against the development of the apartment buildings. But in the end, council voted 9-3 in favor of the change, allowing the project. That followed a demonstration outside of City Hall last night by the group known as Green Space Preservation prior to the meeting. Staff have begun to walk away from seniors facility Vickers Manor. Former maintenance worker Teresa Benwell says unpaid wages have driven even more staff away, and now she's volunteering her time to help out residents.
2: All the servers quit. Me, myself, I'm here twice a day serving in the dining room, the people their meals, because there's nobody to serve. They were all young, and they'd already put in 3 weeks to a month of their time and didn't get any retribution for it, like no monies at all.
1: Benwell says donations from the GoFundMe that was set up almost 2 weeks ago are helping feed the 18 residents who still rely on meals. 5 new starts in the Northwest region yesterday for forest fires. There are 110 active wildfires with 11 not under control. 10 are under control and another 6 are classified as being held. Ministry of Natural Resources says good progress is being made on the Atikokan cluster with low fire behavior observed on all 3 fires. There are 31 crews from Ontario, Alberta, Manitoba, and Nova Scotia working on the Rinker Lake complex, which includes Thunder Bay 36, which is still over 300,000 hectares and not under control. The provincial government's providing an update on the status of wildfires and evacuations in our region. As of yesterday, 14 communities remain evacuated, 6 communities returned home, and 1 is in the process of returning its members home. Minister of Natural Resources Mike Harris says there has been support from across Canada.
3: So personnel from Manitoba, New Brunswick, PEI, Alberta, Quebec, Nova Scotia, and Newfoundland continue to support the efforts here in Ontario. And we also thank the federal government and the Yukon for the aircraft and personnel that they have provided as well. So over the coming days and weeks, Ontario will likely see some of our partners start to reposition their resources.
1: He says some crews from Alberta have been dispatched to British Columbia to help with their wildfires. Roughly 100 wildfires continue to burn in BC. Officials are expecting a high potential for lightning-caused wildfires to pop up in the central and interior parts of the province. 100 firefighters from Mexico are also expected to help battle BC's Bald Range wildfire. And the president of the Canadian Labour Congress believes Canadian workers can't be a bargaining chip for a trade war with the U.S. if they didn't start. B. Brusk says real jobs are on the line and the government needs to be ready to defend them. A report prepared by Oxford Economics says Canada could lose 102,000 jobs if CUSMA breaks down. And the search for life in the rubble in Colombia is growing to be more desperate. The 7.4 earthquake has killed at least 181 people and left 2,600 injured. For these stories and more, you can find them at tvnewswatch.com. I'm Katie Nichols.
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5: Ernie Clement knocked in the winning run in the 6th, and the Blue Jays made it 2 straight over Boston, 5-3. Toronto is now 2.5 games out of the final wild card as Texas lost last night 3-2 to the Angels. Other big league highlights are the Yankees top Seattle 4-1, Detroit over Cleveland 6-4, St. Louis shut out Philadelphia 2-0 as the Dodgers outlasted Kansas City 5-4 in 10. After joining the Robins Despins team, which lost to her squad in the Northern Ontario title game, Krista Scharf is excited about the upcoming season with a new challenge.
6: I'm excited to have just new experiences with other players and, you know, see what they do differently that works for them that maybe I didn't do. And I'm hoping to obviously bring in experience and, you know, things that I think, you know, I did really well to bring onto their team. And I don't know, I think it's a really good thing that, you know, you switch players and you get to just experience different different people.
5: And the Golden State Warriors have every indication that 38-year-old Stephen Curry would like to stay with the team for the rest of his career. They plan to make that happen for the two-time MVP. Curry has said he'd like to play at least two more seasons. That's sports. I'm Brian Wyatt.
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1: Going to be a cloudy one today. Possible rain, maybe a thunderstorm this afternoon. A high of 25, a little cloudy tonight, and down to 11. Tomorrow, sun and cloud on the way with a high of 22. Then sunshine on Friday and a high of 23. Right now in Thunder Bay, it's 15. In Atikokan today, you can expect sun and cloud with a high of 24. A little cloudy tonight, down to 10. Tomorrow, sun and cloud again with a high of 22. Sunshine on Friday and a high of 24. Right now in Atikokan, it's 14.
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0: 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And we're Thunder Bay's morning show with Brad and Katie.
1: It's going to be okay today. Weather-wise, it'll be lovely temperature, I mean. Cloudy, maybe a thunderstorm, but the temperature is what I'm okay with. High of 25 right now in the city. It's 15.
0: Okay, that is good. You weren't selling it right there at first.
1: No, that's fair.
0: But no, that is a nice temperature.
1: Yeah. So yesterday I mentioned that I wanted to get up a little bit earlier and check out the Perseid meteor showers, right? Mm. Because those are on like last night, early this morning, and then again tonight, overnight into tomorrow. You know, under some really good dark skies, you can see up to, you know, 50 to 100 an hour, right, of them coming through. But you just got to let your eyes adjust and look. So last night, I'm like, okay, going to bed a little bit early. I'm going to tuck in, and here we go. And when I wake up, I wake up. I'm not going to set an alarm. So if I get up early in time, that's going to be great. If not, that's fine. It's going to come back again next year.
0: Yeah.
1: So I naturally wake up at like 2 a.m. And I'm like, oh, no. That is much too early. That's not happening. Because I envisioned when I wake up, I'm going to make a cup of tea because I don't normally drink tea at home before work. I'm going to have tea. I'm going to stand out on my little Juliet balcony. And I'm going to let my eyes adjust to the sky, and I'm going to watch the meteors, and it's going to be lovely. And then I'm going to come to work and then tell you my exciting news.
0: Mm-hmm.
1: I woke up at 2, and I was like, that's not happening. I fell back asleep. It was just before 4, and I was like, perfect. My alarms are going to go off. So I get up at before my alarms, and I get up. I put my robe on. I putter around. The cat's meowing at me because she wants her food. I'm like, listen, fatso, it's going to happen when it happens. Trust the system. I go to my back patio, my little balcony, and I forgot that the building has these big, bright security lights on the back of it.
0: Mm.
1: And so those are really, really bright. And I'm like, oh, okay. Well, it's a little cool out. No big deal. And then I look up to the sky, cloud cover. Just solid, not even like a gap in it that I can just stare at the gap. Just solid cloud cover. And I was like, well, there goes that plan. It was going to be nice. It was going to be lovely. It was going to be whimsical. I was going to drink my tea on my little balcony.
0: Oh, sounds so pretty. And did the cat get its food?
1: Yeah, go. It's in an automatic feeder.
0: Oh, that's right. Yeah.
1: It's in an. She just stands there. She's like, feed me. Feed. Make it happen sooner. Give me the brown rocks. And I'm like, listen, Pinky, you're going to get it when you get it. It comes at the same time every day, twice a day. Just slow your roll. So I get ready for the day and whatever. My girl comes in the morning to take care of the kids because I got to go to work. So I go downstairs. I go outside where it is darker now at the front of the building because there aren't such as many big security lights. And I'm standing there and I look up to the sky and I say good morning to the stars. And I'm like, are we going to give some leeway? Give me a little bit of nothing? Nothing.
0: Nothing.
1: Woke up early for nothing today. So maybe tonight, but with this cloud cover and this possible rain happening today, I'm going to go with not likely.
0: Oh, I feel bad for you now.
1: Like, I was so excited, and then just nothing. So here's to next year, I guess.
0: It's 6:12. There is something that we have had to drink for many, many, many years, for decades. This has been around. That's going to be changing.
1: Ugh.
0: We'll tell you about it here in a few minutes.
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0: by tradition. It's 6:15. It's Brad and Katie, and coming up this weekend here, it's the new rescheduled dates for the Festival of India and the Festival of Colors.
1: That's right. So the Festival of India is happening on Saturday. There's actually a parade that starts at 1 o'clock, and then everything goes until 8 p.m., totally free to attend. There's that big free Indian dinner as well happening.
0: Good food, the free Indian dinner. Oh. It's been a couple of years since I've had it, but
1: it's delicious.
0: Yeah, it's great. Then the Festival of Colors is on Sunday, and this is where they throw out all those colors in the air, and everybody gets covered in it. It's pretty,
1: yeah.
0: It's awesome to watch.
1: It's great. That one starts at 3, also goes until 8. Both are happening down at the marina. Ticket details are up on our website, ckpr.com.
8: It's Mr. 305 checking in for the remix. You know they had that 75 Street Brazil. Well, this year's gonna be called Gaiocho. Que hola, gata, que hola, omega. And this is how we gonna do it. Dale!

0: 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It's 6:19, and we're Brad and Katie.
1: It's going to be a bit of a cloudy one today. We're expecting a high of 25. Right now in the city, it's 15.
0: I don't know if I'm ready for this. Okay. I don't know if I can handle change.
1: Oh, my gosh.
0: But there's a change coming to something that we've, drank for like 100 years.
1: No, what's happening?
0: 7-Up. 7-Up is changing
1: really?
0: Its recipe. Yeah.
1: Why is that?
0: I don't know. Why? I don't know
1: why. Is it broken? Are we fixing things that aren't broken?
0: I didn't think so. Now, I like 7-Up and I like Sprite. I like all that kind of stuff. You know, I mean, I don't know if I have a favorite of them, but it's like, so it will be hitting stores soon. It's no longer going to be lemon lime soda. It's going to be lime lemon soda. More emphasis on the lime.
1: What?
0: Yeah.
1: That's the change. That's stupid. That's the change. It's not lemon lime. It's lime lemon.
0: Yeah, exactly.
1: That doesn't even sound good. That doesn't even sound like the way to say it.
0: Lime lemon. Yeah, well, is it because we're used to saying the lemon lime instead of the lime lemon?
1: I think so, but it just flows better. It's like boop, boop, boop, boop.
0: Yeah.
1: Whereas lime lemon is lime lemon.
0: They're doing it across all of them, the 7-Up and then like the Zeros and the Cherry 7-Up. They're changing it all.
1: Yeah, anything that is 7-Up and then whatever bonus flavor goes with it.
0: Mm-hmm.
1: It's now going to have the emphasis on the lime.
0: We'll know it when it happens because they say the branding will look different and it will say lime lemon on the packaging.
1: This is ridiculous. I do hope for the packaging, though, that they go back to like their retro like 50s style because it looked really cool.
0: I'm trying to remember.
1: It looked real snazzy.
0: The only thing I remember is the big red dot in the middle between the 7 and the Up.
1: Yeah.
0: Yeah.
1: That was fun.
0: Yeah.
1: I would like that.
0: Okay.
1: If we're going to make any changes, can it just be the branding? The flavor's fine.
0: I like it. I never had a problem with it. I had one last night.
1: Oh,
0: yeah.
1: It was perfectly fine.
0: Now, it's not happening yet, but there is one person that got to do a taste test on it.
1: Uh-huh.
0: And let's have a listen.
2: It is such a subtle difference. Honestly, if you didn't know that they changed it, I don't think you would be able to tell the difference. Maybe has a hint more lime zest. You don't have to be. Side by side, with my eyes closed, I wouldn't even know the difference.
0: Oh, okay.
1: Speechless. I've been rendered speechless.
0: I feel a little better now.
1: Do you?
0: Yeah, that they're not making some sort of drastic change.
1: No, because that's their entire brand. And if they drastically changed it, then that's a whole new drink.
0: Mm-hmm.
1: That's like, what drink did they take away? Oh, iced tea, Nestea. When they took away Nestea and tried to replace it with Fuze.
0: Oh, yeah, yeah.
1: Right? Uh-huh. And you're like, but it's the same thing. You literally just changed the packaging. Why would you do that? It didn't seem like it made any sense. So I'm wondering if they're learning from that.
0: Okay.
1: And they're just making a couple little changes to the recipe versus trying to do a full rebrand.
0: Now, I'm curious, though. I do like lime.
1: Mm-hmm. But do you like lime lemon, Brad, or do you prefer lemon lime? That's the ultimate question.
0: This is going to boil down to Brad and Katie's test kitchen.
1: Do you know what? I'm not angry about that. I'm willing to do that one.
3: 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We're talking all-inclusive accommodations, flights, and relaxing in the sunshine. Brad and Katie make the draw on Monday the 31st. 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From Balmoral Park Acura and 91.5 CKPR.
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0: Morning at 6:25, the one where summer never ends, our contest with Balmoral Park Acura.
1: Mm-hmm. Seven-night vacation for two to Mexico.
0: At the Bahia Principe Explorer Coba in the Riviera Maya.
1: It's all-inclusive. Flights are included. It's all worth $4,000. That cue to call has not happened yet. I would say that it might still be a bit early.
0: I think, well, you never know.
1: You never know.
0: You never know. It could happen at any time. Then there's also, you know, you can win to get in with Big Brain on Brad.
1: That's right. Coming up this morning, 7:35.
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2: I'm Katie Nichols. Here's what's happening in Thunder Bay. 38 and 46-year-old from Thunder Bay are facing drug trafficking offenses following the search of a home on the Pearl Street area on August 4th. City police say suspected cocaine, cash, and items assisted with drug trafficking were seized. The accused were remanded into custody following their first court appearance. Staff continue to leave Vickers Manor as the facility faces several ongoing issues. Former maintenance worker Teresa Benwell says unpaid wages have pushed even more employees out the door, and she and the cooks are now volunteering their time to help care for residents.
3: They have their cooks. The cooks have gone nowhere. They're still showing up every day. They're still giving it their all. They're preparing meals. They're doing all they can. The one cook, she goes shopping with me to fill the fridge with the GoFundMe funds so that no resident is going without. At least they're being fed. And so they're heroes.
2: Benwell notes residents of the facility are still unsure of what the future holds for them, as they had been previously told to prepare to find a new place to stay before August 18th. Although the final numbers aren't in yet, organizers with the Canadian Lakehead Exhibition say early signs suggest this year's fair was a success. CLE President Basil Litchwood says the attendance numbers look promising.
4: Let's put it this way. We've talked to some of our vendors and our midway providers. They're all going out with smiles on their faces. If you ask me, I think we're over our limit that we had over last year. I don't have them now, but I certainly feel good about from what I'm seeing here in terms of our attendance.
2: He estimates that over 60,000 people took in the sights and sounds of the CLE last week. In sports, the Blue Jays winning their second in a row over Boston 5-3. They're now 58-63, and after other results last night, they are 2.5 games back of the final American League wild card held by the Texas Rangers. Texas lost last night 3-2 to the Angels. For these stories and more, you can find them at tvnewswatch.com. I'm Katie Nichols.
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2: Cloudy today, possible thunderstorm this afternoon, a high of 25, a little cloudy tonight, down to 11. Tomorrow, sun and cloud on the way with a high of 22, and sunshine on Friday with a high of 23. Right now, Thunder Bay, it's 15.
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1: Cloudy today, a little bit of rain possible, maybe a thunderstorm this afternoon, high of 25. Right now in the city, it's 15. I do want to point out that the little bit of sunrise that's happening, See how it's pink over there by Baldy?
0: Oh, yes.
1: It reminds me of like a jam schmear that you would see on the counter. That's immediately what I thought of, just because of how the clouds are.
0: Jam on the counter.
1: Yeah, that's what I wanted to share that with you.
0: Oh, thank you for that.
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3: 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Smoky barbecue roast beef sandwiches are back at Arby's. 2 for $10 for a limited time. Arby's, we have the meats.
1: So we all know that Princess Diaries 3 is in the works in terms of, yes, the main cast is, for the most part, coming back. Yes, there is a script and a storyline that's being worked out. Yes, Anne Hathaway is absolutely on board for this one. But who's not on board, and I'm a little heartbroken, and I would like to talk to a manager, is Julie Andrews.
0: Oh, okay.
1: She says she's not really interested in it. Quote, she's really past all that now. What? Why? She's apparently just more into doing voice work and writing books and stuff these days. But also, she's 90.
0: That's what I was going to say. How old is she now? Because she was the grandmother when these movies were out. I don't know. When were they done? Like 20 years ago?
1: Right? So yeah. She was that old then, and now she's literally 90 now. So I can understand her hesitancy for not wanting to be in front of the camera.
0: Yeah.
1: But even if she could have a quick little cameo.
0: That would be nice.
1: Even like a Zoom call in the movie somehow, I'd be happy with that.
0: Taylor and Travis have been married now for a little more than a month, and there's trouble. There's trouble in paradise.
1: Oh, no.
0: It turns out their pets do not get along.
1: What?
0: Yeah. She has three cats, and he has that new big white fluffy dog.
1: Oh, yeah.
0: And the dog just wants to play 24/7, always wants to play with the cats.
1: Oh, and they're not interested in that because her cats aren't young.
0: No, and her cats are, they're cats.
1: Mostly that.
0: Yeah, they just want their own personal space. They don't want people bothering them.
1: Yeah, they're cats. That's very much leave me alone.
0: Mm-hmm.
1: Oh.
0: How would your cat do, Pinky, if a new dog showed up?
1: My boyfriend's got a dog. They're going to have to meet eventually. Pinky has lived with enough dogs in her life that she is just like, oh, another one. You know, she's very much of that mindset.
0: Gotcha.
1: So it's going to be whatever it's going to be. It looks like Netflix is bringing a reality show to Canada. So it's one that they already do in the U.S. It's Love is Blind.
0: Yeah. Oh, okay.
1: They're bringing that one to Canada, and they are starting casting. So just so we're on the same page, Brad, Love is Blind is where people meet, but it's like blind dating.
0: Mm-hmm.
1: They get engaged, and then they meet face-to-face for the first time.
0: Okay, so they get engaged first.
1: Well, like they're chatting like between these walls, essentially, so they can't see each other. So it's like that blind dating show from back in the 70s. So it's like that. So they're like dating through the walls in that sense. Then they get engaged and then they go on a big trip to meet each other's families. And then the point is that they walk down the aisle at the end of it.
0: Oh,
1: and so they either do or they don't. And that's, you know, the whole climactic part of the show of all of that. So they're bringing that to Canada. They're starting casting. So if anyone's interested in doing it, casting will be available to those who are interested.
0: It's 6:40. The Pop Pulse will come up again this morning at

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8: 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Nothing runs like a deer.
9: It's 6:43. It's Brad and Katie. It's a special day today, Katie.
10: Yes.
9: It's Middle Child Day today.
10: Oh, my God.
9: The specialist of special days.
10: Is it, though?
9: It really, really
10: is. Do we even care?
9: Yes, we do. The parents might not care, but
10: you
9: the middle child.
10: Personally offended, maybe a little too invested.
9: This here will explain what Middle Child Day is all about.
11: August 12th is Middle Child Day. Of course, you didn't even notice. We can finally celebrate a day for the kid who grew up asking,
12: did anybody actually notice I was here?
11: The oldest one got the new clothes. The youngest got attention.
13: Aww.
11: And the middle child got...
12: whose turn is it to take out the trash?
11: But middle children are masters of survival. They can disappear from a family gathering, eat the last cookie, and nobody notices until the youngest starts crying. So find a middle child today and say,
14: we see you.
11: Just be prepared. They've been waiting for 20 years to tell you exactly how you screwed them up. Warning, Middle Child Day may cause sibling resentment, competitive storytelling, and the sudden discovery that
15: Mom really did have a favorite.
10: Yeah.
9: There you go. It is Middle Child Day today.
10: Do you celebrate this personally?
9: I am now.
10: Okay.
9: Yes.
10: I wasn't sure. What was your hand-me-down situation like?
9: The hand-me-downs were yeah, I got them.
10: A plenty?
9: Yeah, because I had an older brother and a younger sister, right?
10: Gotcha.
9: So she got all new clothes because she was the girl.
10: Right.
9: And I got the hand-me-downs from my brother who were like wore out everything.
10: Right.
9: Yeah, like, oh, here, you can wear your older brother's jeans now. They don't fit him anymore. So I'm like, well, there's like no knees left in them. I'll patch it up. Don't worry.
10: Or like see through that south in the fabric.

0: Fabricus.
1: Exactly.
0: Oh yeah. My gosh, threadbare. Aw, poor Brad and his poor middle child problems.
1: The only time I didn't get hand-me-downs, I think, was when we got matching shirts.
0: Whoa. Yeah. That was a big day.
1: Yeah.
0: And then who got the first stain on the matching shirts?
1: I don't even know.
0: Still got the hand-me-down.
1: Or the matching shirts would be the same but different colors. But then the oldest child got to pick which color he wanted first. So
0: right.
1: Yeah.
0: And then you still get that as a hand-me-down later on when he grows out of it.
1: Oh, yeah, when the color's all faded out of it. I'm not bitter. I'm okay.
0: Definitely not.
1: Here's Taylor Swift, Thunder Bay's radio station, 91.5 CKPR.

0: 91.5 CKPR, Thunder Bay's radio station. I knew it. I knew you. It's 6:49, and we're Brad and Katie.
1: It's going to be cloudy today. Maybe some rain, possible thunderstorm, high 25. Right now in the city, it's 15.
0: All right, we've got personal questions to ask right now.
1: Oh,
0: Katie,
1: boy.
0: How many times do you use a bath towel before washing it?
1: Do you really want to know the answer? Are we going full dirtbag on this one?
0: I can tell you what the averages are.
1: Okay.
0: Or what people say. 2 to 3 times is the most popular answer.
1: Okay.
0: About 40% of the people say 2 to 3 times they use it. 40%.
1: I'm trying to
0: think. 4 or 5 times, 20%.
1: That's probably me. I'm probably about... I'm gonna tell you some stuff now, Brad. I don't shower every day. I don't have the care to do that. But when I do bathe,
0: on those occasions,
1: I would say I probably 4 to 5 times seems about right for my towels.
0: 10% of the people say 5 to 6 times. 7 times or more is also 10%. Aren't they getting a little funky at that point?
1: I feel like at that point, you're really stretching.
0: Aren't you? And then they get a
1: little, the goodwill of,
0: I think so,
1: your detergent.
0: Oh, okay. Yeah. But every time, 13% of the population say absolutely every time.
1: They get a new towel?
0: Mm-hmm.
1: So I'm thinking, if I'm at a hotel, and I'm staying at a hotel for 3 or 4 nights, and I happen to shower every day while I'm there, and maybe housekeeping comes once in that time. Like, I've invited them into the room one time for new towels.
0: Mm-hmm.
1: I'm going to use those towels every single time.
0: Yeah.
1: Do you know what I mean? Like, so if you're using a new towel every single time, that seems a bit excessive. How many towels do you have? How much laundry are you doing? No, thank you.
0: Yeah, exactly.
1: That seems a bit much.
0: Yeah. Get this. 1% of the population do not use a towel.
1: What? There's some sort of wet dripping maniac walking around their house?
0: Yeah. 1% don't use a towel. Just, what are they doing? Running around air drying? I don't know.
1: There's too many visuals happening. You can't drip dry from that. You need wet floor signs. That's not great.
0: No. Especially
1: that's a
0: if
1: terrible
0: you have
1: a
0: harder floor.
1: That's terrible. Uh-huh. Also, I couldn't walk on a carpet that wet either.
0: Yeah,
1: it'd be icky.
0: Yeah.
1: There's too many ickies.
0: What I absolutely love is, especially my son, I go in his room after he's had a shower, and it's like that towel is just laying on the floor there.
1: Ugh.
0: It's like...
1: Children.
0: Yeah. It's like, is this a hotel? What is going on here? This is not drying the towel out properly on the floor in a big...
1: No, in a big pile.
0: No.
1: That's yours. Meanwhile, one of my kids, I'll go into his room. He has all of the towels because he does use a new towel every single time.
0: Oh.
1: And I'm thinking, bro, you're not doing the laundry.
0: Mm-hmm.
1: Guess what you're going to start doing real quick if we use a new towel every single time?
0: Yeah, no kidding.
1: You'll be going down to only 2 towels available to you.
0: Mm-hmm.
1: And that's it.
0: How many times do you use a bath towel before washing it? I'm just kind of curious what other people got to say.
1: Yeah. What level of dirtbag? Wait, you didn't say how often you wash.
0: I'm kind of similar to you, 4 or 5 times.
1: Okay.
0: Yeah.
1: So if you're in the same range of dirtbag as we are, let us know. Or if you're more or less, there's no judgment. This is a safe space. It's a safe line. You can text us, 807-346-2577.
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0: It's 6:56. Good morning. Brent bought tickets. Well, they are kind of on, well, the pre-sale is on already. It started yesterday. And if you want to get Brent Butt tickets for the show at the auditorium with the pre-sale, you can do that till 10 o'clock this morning. Mm-hmm. The pre-sale code is called CORNER. That's the word CORNER. And then general sales go on right after that at 10 o'clock this morning.
1: Yeah. Coming to town January 16th. Mark it in your calendars. Ticket details are up at ckpr.com.

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2: I'm Katie Nichols. Here's what's happening in Thunder Bay. Thunder Bay City Council has approved rezoning of land on Arundel Street. There were 15 deputations presented by people against the development of the apartment buildings. But in the end, council voted 9-3 in favor of the change, allowing the project. That followed a demonstration outside of City Hall last night by the group known as Green Space Preservation prior to the meeting. Staff have begun to walk away from seniors facility Vickers Manor. Former maintenance worker Teresa Benwell says unpaid wages have driven even more staff away, and now she's volunteering her time to help out residents.
3: All the servers quit. Me, myself, I'm here twice a day serving in the dining room, the people their meals, because there's nobody to serve. They were all young, and they'd already put in 3 weeks to a month of their time and didn't get any retribution for it, like no monies at all.
2: Benwell says donations from the GoFundMe that was set up almost 2 weeks ago are helping feed the 18 residents who still rely on meals. 5 new starts in the Northwest region yesterday for forest fires. There are 110 active wildfires with 11 not under control. 10 are under control and another 6 are classified as being held. Ministry of Natural Resources says good progress is being made on the Atikokan cluster with low fire behavior observed on all 3 fires. There are 31 crews from Ontario, Alberta, Manitoba, and Nova Scotia working on the Rinker Lake complex, which includes Thunder Bay 36, which is still over 300,000 hectares and not under control. The provincial government's providing an update on the status of wildfires and evacuations in our region. As of yesterday, 14 communities remain evacuated, 6 communities returned home, and 1 is in the process of returning its members home. Minister of Natural Resources Mike Harris says there has been support from across Canada.
4: So personnel from Manitoba, New Brunswick, PEI, Alberta, Quebec, Nova Scotia, and Newfoundland continue to support the efforts here in Ontario. And we also thank the federal government and the Yukon for the aircraft and personnel that they have provided as well. So over the coming days and weeks, Ontario will likely see some of our partners start to reposition their resources.
2: He says some crews from Alberta have been dispatched to British Columbia to help with their wildfires. Roughly 100 wildfires continue to burn in BC. Officials are expecting a high potential for lightning-caused wildfires to pop up in the central and interior parts of the province. 100 firefighters from Mexico are also expected to help battle BC's Bald Range wildfire. And the president of the Canadian Labour Congress believes Canadian workers can't be a bargaining chip for a trade war with the U.S. if they didn't start. B. Brusk says real jobs are on the line and the government needs to be ready to defend them. A report prepared by Oxford Economics says Canada could lose 102,000 jobs if CUSMA breaks down. And the search for life in the rubble in Colombia is growing to be more desperate. The 7.4 earthquake has killed at least 181 people and left 2,600 injured. For these stories and more, you can find them at tvnewswatch.com. I'm Katie Nichols.
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7: Toronto has taken the first 2 of a 4-game home series with Boston, holding on for a 5-3 win last night. Other major league highlights, Yankees beat Seattle 4-1, Tampa crushed the Athletics 12-4, Detroit outscored Cleveland 6-4, Dodgers outlasted Kansas City 5-4 in 10. And Toronto's Trey Savage is out week to week after a surgical procedure on his knee. The operation to repair the right-hander's meniscus was successful, and he isn't being ruled out for the year. Krista Scharf is going to continue the quest for the Scotties title, but with a new team. She is joining Robin Despin's squad, throwing skip stones.
8: So I'm going to give them my level of commitment where I feel like I'm going to take a break, but I'm also going to be in the competitive world. And, you know, they thought that was a great idea, and they accepted, you know, my part of that. And I don't know, I'm really excited about it because, again, like, I'm, you know, I do need that little break. I don't want to be traveling every second weekend.
7: And the Minnesota Vikings have chosen Kyler Murray as their starting quarterback over J.J. McCarthy. Murray spent his first seven seasons with the Arizona Cardinals. That's sports. I'm Brian Wyatt.
2: Have a seat right there, sir. We'll be with you shortly.
9: Sure thing. Thanks.
10: This is a nice office. 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
2: Lowry's. 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We got it from Lowry's.
9: Thank you.
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2: Going to be a cloudy one today. Possible rain, maybe a thunderstorm this afternoon. A high of 25, a little cloudy tonight and down to 11. Tomorrow, sun and cloud on the way with a high of 22. Then sunshine on Friday and a high of 23. Right now in Thunder Bay, it's 15. In Atikokan today, you can expect sun and cloud with a high of 24. A little cloudy tonight, down to 10. Tomorrow, sun and cloud again with a high of 22. Sunshine on Friday and a high of 24. Right now in Atikokan, it's 14.
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0: 91.5 CKPR, Thunder Bay's radio station with Maroon 5. It's 7:09. Hi, it's Brad and Katie.
1: It's going to be cloudy today, maybe a thunderstorm this afternoon with a high of 25. Right now in the city, it's 15.
0: Joining us on the show this morning, we have Aaron Gillingham from the West Fort Street Fair. Hello, Aaron.
2: Hey, good morning. Thanks for having me, guys.
1: Thank you. This is coming up hard and fast. We know it's a staple of summer. It's this weekend.
2: Yeah, you got it. We're looking forward to it. A lot of planning went into this weekend.
0: And what year is this? How many years have you been doing this?
2: So this is the 43rd year of the annual West Fort Street Fair presented by our good friends at Janssen's Pharmacy.
1: Wow, 43 years. That's really cool that we can do this in the city, you know, and that it's been going on. And it's actually gotten a little bit bigger, like literally and in terms of attendance and participants and all of that.
2: We've never actually taken a hard count on attendance, but I mean, the street is so busy from the entirety of the day. It runs from 9 a.m. to 5 p.m. And we always guesstimate there's probably like 9,000 or 10,000 people that make their way through Frederica Street through the day. So it's a wild day.
0: Now, okay, it's on Frederica, but that's even expanded, right? You've made it a little bigger this year?
2: Yeah, so it's for the second straight year, we've sold out the vendor applicants. So we have over 100 vendors in addition to all of the West Fort businesses. So we are just beyond Brown Street and extend all the way to Ford Street to make room for everybody.
1: Wow, that's quite the footprint. That's really fantastic. Now, obviously, the second year in a row, this is something you probably want to continue going down the road.
2: We're not getting any smaller, I don't think.
1: That's awesome.
0: Let's talk about the food contest, the food eating contest. What's going on with that this year?
2: That's the big draw right in the afternoon. So this year on the Heartbeat stage, we have our hot dog eating contest returning. And I know there's a few new additions and revisions to the hot dog eating contest. And then the hot pepper eating contest presented by Heartbeat Hot Sauce. A lot of planning went into it this year. There is a few changes. This is the fourth annual one, and we're really we have a full list of applicants that are going to be chowing down on peppers. But it's the same gentleman, Mike, that wins every year. So we're hoping we might be able to dethrone Mike, but we will see.
0: Okay.
1: Oh, challenge accepted! I'm sure.
0: Katie is in line.
1: Well, we'll see. I don't know how many Tums are available in town.
0: and you have a contest for the kids too, right?
2: Yeah, first time ever. We have a kids' watermelon eating contest on the other end of the street in the kids' zone. So we're going to be in the afternoon, get the microphone out and try and gather up a few brave young individuals to take part in a watermelon eating contest.
1: Oh, that's super cute and so much fun. So if people are looking for details, they want to like see some stuff, where's the best place?
2: Okay, so on our Facebook page or Instagram, if you follow those, we're going to be posting every day with more and more details. But some of the basics we try to tell everyone is the fair runs from 9 a.m. to 5 p.m. It's a free event to attend. Show up early, bring cash. A lot of the vendors are cash only.
1: Okay.
2: We also say wear comfy footwear because Frederica Street is long and the fair is not getting any smaller. And walking up and down the street does take some time to see everything. So wear comfy shoes, come early. Be prepared for an awesome day. It's always our favorite day of the year in West Fort. It's truly a block party and a celebration for all of us businesses. So looking forward to another big party.
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0: Hello, it's 7:15. We're Brad and Katie. We have teamed up with Balmoral Park Acura, and this contest is called The One Where Summer Never Ends.
1: That's right. A trip for two to go to Mexico.
0: Yeah, the Riviera Maya. The hotel is the Bahia Principe Explore Coba, which is a beautiful all-inclusive resort.
1: Mm-hmm. You're going in November. Flights are included. It's all worth $4,000. You got to listen for that cue to call when you hear it. Be caller number 9. We got a category for you, and you've got to name 3 things in that category. You've only got 9.15 seconds to do it.
0: Mm-hmm. We haven't heard the cue yet today.
1: No, we have not, as a matter of fact.
0: That should come up this morning.
1: I would like to think so.
0: Yeah.
1: Hope so.
0: Then there's also a Big Brandon Brad Win to Get In. We'll be doing that soon. That'll be coming up right around 7:35. It's Christina Aguilera, Thunder Bay's radio station, 91.5 CKPR.
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1: We're expecting it to be cloudy today, maybe some rain, possible thunderstorm this afternoon. High at 25. Right now in the city, it's 15.
2: It's time to play Lose One Wednesday.
0: I present you, Katie, with three things. You must, in theory, lose one of these for the rest of your life.
1: Yes.
0: This one's a little different for today. Okay, here we go. Lose One Wednesday. Friday nights, Saturday mornings, or Sunday afternoons.
1: Oh, man.
0: One of them has to go.
1: I got to ditch part of my weekend. What part am I leaving?
0: Friday nights, Saturday mornings, or Sunday afternoons. Which one is going?
1: Do you know what? I would probably ditch the Friday night.
0: Would you?
1: I would. Ooh. Because I've spent all day at work. I've done all the running around and the errands and this, that, and the other thing. And it's another day that I can stay up late on Friday, but I'm really just extending my already very long day.
0: Oh.
1: So I think I would kibosh the Friday nights, but I would definitely want to keep the Saturday mornings and I'd want to keep the Sunday afternoons.
0: So you're ditching the Friday nights, are you?
1: Yeah.
0: What about the Friday night? Katie is partying. It's the weekend.
1: I know. My kids would be sad. That's when we do movie nights on Friday nights. But make it a Saturday.
0: Yeah?
1: Yeah. I think that's what I would do.
0: I think I would ditch the Saturday mornings.
1: Really?
0: Because I really don't do much Saturday mornings. I wake up early, but I got to be so quiet in the house because I don't want to wake everybody else up.
1: Oh.
0: So it's like I just kind of like meander around. And
1: oh my gosh. No, that's my favorite. That's my sleep-in day. Now my sleep-in is till like 6:30, 7 o'clock.
0: Yeah, exactly.
1: But still, I don't think I could do that. Okay. You would want to keep Friday and ditch Saturday mornings.
0: Yeah, we quite often get together with friends maybe on a Friday night. Yeah.
1: Who? What? Wow.
0: Head out to camp maybe. Well, when we had a camp. Head out to camp.
1: Yeah. Yeah. Wow, I'm learning so much about you, Bradley. Yeah. Weird.
0: Yeah, we get together. No, we don't get together on Friday nights. No, that doesn't happen, Katie.
1: Definitely, because I've not been invited. So there was...
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6: 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We've got Big Brain on Brad coming up soon. 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
2: I'm Katie Nichols. Here's what's happening in Thunder Bay. 38 and 46-year-old from Thunder Bay are facing drug trafficking offenses following the search of a home on the Pearl Street area on August 4th. City police say suspected cocaine, cash, and items assisted with drug trafficking were seized. The accused were remanded into custody following their first court appearance. Staff continue to leave Vickers Manor as the facility faces several ongoing issues. Former maintenance worker Teresa Benwell says unpaid wages have pushed even more employees out the door, and she and the cooks are now volunteering their time to help care for residents.
3: They have their cooks. The cooks have gone nowhere. They're still showing up every day. They're still giving it their all. They're preparing meals. They're doing all they can. The one cook, she goes shopping with me to fill the fridge with the GoFundMe funds so that no resident is going without. At least they're being fed. And so they're heroes.
2: Benwell notes residents of the facility are still unsure of what the future holds for them, as they had been previously told to prepare to find a new place to stay before August 18th. Although the final numbers aren't in yet, organizers with the Canadian Lakehead Exhibition say early signs suggest this year's fair was a success. CLE President Basil Litchwood says the attendance numbers look promising.
4: Let's put it this way. We've talked to some of our vendors and our midway providers. They're all going out with smiles on their faces. If you ask me, I think we're over our limit that we had over last year. I don't have them now, but I certainly feel good about from what I'm seeing here in terms of our attendance.
2: He estimates that over 60,000 people took in the sights and sounds of the CLE last week. In sports, the Blue Jays winning their second in a row over Boston 5-3. They're now 58-63, and after other results last night, they are 2.5 games back of the final American League wild card held by the Texas Rangers. Texas lost last night 3-2 to the Angels. For these stories and more, you can find them at tvnewswatch.com. I'm Katie Nichols.
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2: Cloudy today, possible thunderstorm this afternoon, a high of 25. Little cloudy tonight, down to 11. Tomorrow, sun and cloud on the way with a high of 22. And sunshine on Friday with a high of 23. Right now, Thunder Bay, it's 15.
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2: It's going to be cloudy today. Maybe a thunderstorm, rain this afternoon, a high of 25. Right now in Thunder Bay, it's been steady all morning. It's 15 degrees.
1: Tomorrow, we're announcing our next Grill and Chill winner. You know, throughout the summer, we've been throwing these parties, and it's down to the final one.
2: I know. These nice little backyard shindigs where we invite our friends from Montana's. And they come, they bring the food. James shows up with the chef service. It's such a great time.
1: Yeah, and not only do they cook all the food and take care of all that, they bring gifts too, like a $50 Montana's gift card and a case, like 12 Montana signature Texas bowl barbecue sauce.
2: I know. Isn't that fantastic?
1: When I was at the last one and it was, they were handing it to the winner, they were like, oh, it really is a case. It's like a case of...
2: Yeah.
1: Of barbecue sauces. Yeah.
2: It's not like some sort of joke where they're like the travel size one. No, it's a legit case of barbecue sauce. Yeah.
1: The propane we use is from Sargent Propane, and they get to keep the tank.
2: Which is awesome.
1: Uh-huh. And then are entered in to win a barbecue here at the end of summer from Memorial Home Hardware.
2: This is pretty cool. So this is our very last one that's coming up, and our next winner and our final winner for the season is going to be announced, well, that's tomorrow because today's Wednesday.
1: Yeah.
2: Wow, that's tomorrow. Okay, so if you haven't gotten your name in yet, boy, oh boy, you need to do that. You just got to enter online at ckpr.com.
1: Let's give away some prizes right now with Big Brain on Brad.
2: Give us a call on the talk and text line, 807-346-2577.
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7: 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My mom lets me check out all the cool vendors, and sometimes I find a treasure to bring home. I love watching the hot dog eating contest. It's so funny. And of course, we get to ride the train. Classic. This year, there's going to be a magic show. I can't wait to see it. And you know that a West Ford knows how to throw a party? My favorite event in my favorite neighborhood. Don't forget, August 15th from 9 to 5.

0: We have Ben. It's the team of Brad and Ben today.
1: Good morning.
2: Good morning, Ben. I'm just going to go over how this works so we're all on the same page. I've got some questions. I'm going to ask them to Brad. He's going to answer. But Ben, it's up to you. If you think Brad is right or wrong, you've got to let me know with a yay or a nay. You need to get 2 out of 3 correct in order to win today's prize pack, okay?
1: Yeah, the pressure's on Brad here today.
0: Oh, wow.
2: But there's faith, though, right?
1: There's faith. I have faith in him. So.
2: Okay.
1: We guys have to stick together. So.
2: Whew. Okay. Brad, you ready for the first question?
0: Okay, let's have it.
2: What is the name given to a group of geese? Are they called a gaggle, a murder, or a flutter?
0: Gaggle. I'm going gaggle on this one.
2: You believe it is a gaggle. Ben, is that right or wrong?
1: I'm going with Brad on this one, so.
2: That is correct. They are a gaggle of geese.
0: They are. Ooh. I think the murder is the crows, aren't they?
2: Yes.
0: Yeah, okay.
2: Yeah.
0: Okay, Ben, we just need one more.
2: Bradley, in the TV show The Simpsons, who shot Mr. Burns? Was it Mo, Maggie, or Mayor Quimby?
0: Maggie.
2: You believe it was Maggie. Ben, is he right or wrong?
1: He's 100% correct again.
2: Is that because you're a Simpsons aficionado?
1: I might have been at the time.
2: That is correct. Excellent job. Look at that. That hope and trust and chutzpah actually worked out today.
0: I've never felt so much pressure in my life to get right in. Ben's saying he had faith in me. I can't live up to this. Come on.
2: You did good, Ben. You got a pair of tickets to go and check out the Murillo Fair this weekend, plus tickets for Thunder City Speedway, and your name is in for that trip to 2 to Mexico, the one where summer never ends. Congratulations.
1: Fantastic. Thank you very much.
0: All right. Thanks for playing along here this morning, Ben. It's Ray.

a trip for two to Riviera Maya, Mexico this November. Be caller 9 now to get in. 807-346-2577. 807-346-CKPR.

0: 91.5 CKPR, Thunder Bay's radio station with Better Day. It's 7:49, and we're Thunder Bay's morning show with Brad and Katie.
1: Cloudy kind of today. We're expecting a high of 25, maybe some showers later on. Right now in the city, it's 15.
0: Even before that, we heard the cue to call with Balmoral Park Acura for the one where summer never ends. And joining us on the phone, we have Brittany. Hello, Brittany.
2: Hi.
1: Good morning. Just so we are on this same page, how this is going to work, we're going to give you a category. Then you've got 9.15 seconds to give us three things that fit that category. Now, when you get all three right, fingers crossed for you, you're getting a CKPR t-shirt, okay?
2: Nice.
0: Okay. All set to go, Brittany?
2: Yeah.
0: Here we go. Name three things that can ruin a beach day. Go.
2: Rain. Sharks. Thunderstorm.
1: Oh, you ran out of time.
2: Oh, wow.
0: Oh,
1: that 9 seconds goes fast.
0: Yeah, thanks. Thanks for and you're on the spot too, so don't feel bad, okay?
2: Okay.
0: All right. Thank you for playing along. We got Helen waiting on the line. Hello, Helen.
3: Hi.
0: Okay, so your question for today is name three things that can ruin a beach day. Go.
3: Okay, rain, illness, and a lost child.
1: Yes, I would say that those are all applicable. I feel like those are things we've probably all experienced.
3: Yes.
1: A child goes wandering off and you're like, oh my God, where did they go? Meanwhile, they're just like playing in the sand somewhere else.
0: All right, Helen, you've won a 91.5 CKPR t-shirt, okay?
3: Thank you.
1: And you're welcome.
0: You're in for the grand prize. You've got a shot at winning that trip to Bahia Principe Explore Coba in the Riviera Maya this November. So your name is in that for that now, okay?
3: Awesome, thanks.
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7: 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Nothing runs like a deer.
0: It's 7:54. Coming up after 8 o'clock, we're going to continue our conversation about towels, bath towels. How often do we use them before we throw them in the wash?
1: Yeah, we've gotten a few text messages on our talk and text line, so keep those coming in because we want to share those with you as well. 807-346-2577. What level of dirtbag are you at? There's no judgment. It's a safe text line, we promise.
0: Also, Jackpot Jam at 6:49, tickets today.
1: 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We got $100 in tickets for you. 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
2: I'm Katie Nichols. Here's what's happening in Thunder Bay. Thunder Bay City Council has approved rezoning of land on Arundel Street. There were 15 deputations presented by people against the development of the apartment buildings. But in the end, council voted 9-3 in favor of the change, allowing the project. That followed a demonstration outside of City Hall last night by the group known as Green Space Preservation prior to the meeting. Staff have begun to walk away from seniors facility Vickers Manor. Former maintenance worker Teresa Benwell says unpaid wages have driven even more staff away, and now she's volunteering her time to help out residents.
3: All the servers quit. Me, myself, I'm here twice a day serving in the dining room, the people their meals, because there's nobody to serve. They were all young. And they'd already put in 3 weeks to a month of their time and didn't get any retribution for it. Like no monies at all.
2: Benwell says donations from the GoFundMe that was set up almost 2 weeks ago are helping feed the 18 residents who still rely on meals. Five new starts in the Northwest region yesterday for forest fires. There are 110 active wildfires with 11 not under control. 10 are under control and another 6 are classified as being held. Ministry of Natural Resources says good progress is being made on the Atikokan cluster with low fire behavior observed on all three fires. There are 31 crews from Ontario, Alberta, Manitoba, Nova Scotia working on the Rinker Lake complex, which includes Thunder Bay 36, which is still over 300,000 hectares and not under control. The provincial government's providing an update on the status of wildfires and evacuations in our region. As of yesterday, 14 communities remain evacuated, 6 communities returned home, and 1 is in the process of returning its members home. Minister of Natural Resources Mike Harris says there has been support from across Canada.
4: So personnel from Manitoba, New Brunswick, PEI, Alberta, Quebec, Nova Scotia, and Newfoundland continue to support the efforts here in Ontario. And we also thank the federal government and the Yukon for the aircraft and personnel that they have provided as well. So over the coming days and weeks, Ontario will likely see some of our partners start to reposition their resources.
2: He says some crews from Alberta have been dispatched to British Columbia to help with their wildfires. Roughly 100 wildfires continue to burn in BC. Officials are expecting a high potential for lightning-caused wildfires to pop up in the central and interior parts of the province. 100 firefighters from Mexico are also expected to help battle BC's Bald Range wildfire. And the president of the Canadian Labour Congress believes Canadian workers can't be a bargaining chip for a trade war with the U.S. if they didn't start. B. Brusk says real jobs are on the line and the government needs to be ready to defend them. A report prepared by Oxford Economics says Canada could lose 102,000 jobs if CUSMA breaks down. And the search for life in the rubble in Colombia is growing to be more desperate. The 7.4 earthquake has killed at least 181 people and left 2,600 injured. For these stories and more, you can find them at tvnewswatch.com. I'm Katie Nichols.
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7: Ernie Clement knocked in the winning run in the sixth, and the Blue Jays made it 2 straight over Boston, 5-3. Toronto is now 2.5 games out of the final wild card as Texas lost last night 3-2 to the Angels. Other big league highlights are the Yankees top Seattle 4-1, Detroit over Cleveland 6-4, St. Louis shut out Philadelphia 2-0 as the Dodgers outlasted Kansas City 5-4 in 10. After joining the Robins Despins team, which lost to her squad in the Northern Ontario title game, Krista Scharf is excited about the upcoming season with a new challenge.
8: I'm excited to have just new experiences with other players and, you know, see what they do differently that works for them that maybe I didn't do. And I'm hoping to obviously bring in experience and, you know, things that I think, you know, I did really well to bring on to their team. And I don't know, I think it's a really good thing that, you know, you switch players and you get to just experience different different people.
7: And the Golden State Warriors have every indication that 38-year-old Stephen Curry would like to stay with the team for the rest of his career. They plan to make that happen for the two-time MVP. Curry has said he'd like to play at least two more seasons. That's sports. I'm Brian Wyatt.
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2: Going to be a cloudy one today. Possible rain, maybe a thunderstorm this afternoon. A high of 25, a little cloudy tonight and down to 11. Tomorrow, sun and cloud on the way with a high of 22. Then sunshine on Friday and a high of 23. Right now in Thunder Bay, it's 15. In Atikokan today, you can expect sun and cloud with a high of 24. A little cloudy tonight, down to 10. Tomorrow, sun and cloud again with a high of 22. Sunshine on Friday and a high of 24. Right now in Atikokan, it's 14.
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1: Pretty cloudy one today. Maybe some rain, possible thunderstorm this afternoon. High 25. Right now in the city, it's 15.
0: We've been talking about bath towels this morning. How many times do you use a bath towel before throwing it in the wash? How many times does it get used?
1: Yeah.
0: And we've been talking about it. I do have a question because we've been asking for people's opinions on the talk and text line. Mm-hmm. And Lori said, I will use my hair towel 3 or 4 times, but my body bath towel is 1 time only.
1: Okay.
0: So I'm confused. Like when my wife does her hair, mm-hmm. the hair towel is by far the wetter one. Isn't it? Is that normal?
1: I would say that's normal, especially if you have longer, like obviously you're putting your hair up because you have longer hair for your hair towel. That makes sense.
0: Mm-hmm.
1: I've got one of those hair wrap things where it like has the button on it. I wash that one more often than I do my body towel. Like I'll swap that out sooner mm-hmm. because I find that that one gets a bit of a funk to it a little bit faster than the body one.
0: Okay.
1: To be honest.
0: Uh-huh.
1: But on average, like just towel in general, 4 to 5 times.
0: Yeah, okay. Well, the most popular was 2 to 3 times, 40% with that.
1: Okay.
0: And then you said 4 to 5 times, which is what I believe we kind of do too, 20%. Okay. 5 or 6 times, 10%. 7 times or more, 10%.
1: Whoa.
0: This is the one that surprises me a little bit. Every time, like only use it once. 13% of the population do that.
1: That's one of my kids. He'll grab a new towel every single time, and then I go to grab my one new towel once a week kind of thing, and then there's no towels, and I'm like, gosh, darn it, where are the towels? And they're all dirty in a pile in his room, and I'm like, oh my God.
0: And they've been sitting in the pile
1: wet. They've been sitting in the pile, and they ain't drying real good, no. And they're getting everything else moist.
0: Yeah, I know that
1: underneath.
0: One.
1: So, yeah.
0: And this one just shocks me, too. But it's only 1% of the population. 1% don't use a towel.
1: What sort of maniac is walking around? They get out of the shower. They do, like, they've, like, channeled their pet. And they do, like, and they just, like, shake the wet off. And then what?
0: I don't know. Maybe run around their home, air dry a little bit. I don't have a clue.
1: Could you imagine? Arms and legs are just like crab walking around their place. No, maniacs. You got it's some sort of towel, even at the 7 times. Right? Even if you're only changing it out 7 times, you're stretching the goodwill of your laundry detergent, but at least you're using a towel.
0: It's 8:12 coming up soon. We have birthdays. How'd you do yesterday?
1: Oh, I didn't do well.
0: Oh, you lost yesterday.
1: Your level of fake sympathy right now, sir, is palpable.
0: We'll see if you can turn that around here in a little bit.
2: The Ministry of Natural Resources is actively responding to numerous high-complexity wildland fires across the province. Rapidly evolving situations and extreme fire hazards are contributing to escalated fire behavior and producing smoke in many areas of the province. 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Entering the area of an active wildland fire can hinder response efforts and compromise the safety of firefighting crews and emergency personnel. Please stay clear of wildland fires.
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0: 91.5 CKPR, Thunder Bay's radio station. That's Semi Charm Life from Third Eye Blind. That's the jackpot jam for this morning. Hello. Hi there.
1: Good morning.
2: Good morning. Congrats, you're caller number 9 for today's jackpot jam.
1: Well, that's all right.
0: Oh, are you in a submarine at this moment?
1: No, I'm not.
2: Okay, well, that's good. So hopefully you'll be able to come to the surface of wherever you are and cash in these tickets and be winning $10 million with 649.
1: I think I'll make my way down for that.
0: Okay, cool. And if you win, maybe buy a new submarine. I don't know. All right, thank you. Thank you for calling in this morning. It's 8:21, and we're Brad and Katie.
2: We're expecting it to be cloudy like this kind of the rest of the day today. Maybe a thunderstorm this afternoon. High 25. Right now it's 15.
3: Birthday.
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0: Celebrity birthdays. The most tanned man in Hollywood, George Hamilton, is 87 years old today.
2: Wow.
0: Cara Delevingne.
2: Yeah.
0: Suicide Squad. Then she was on Only Murders in the Building. 34 years old today.
2: Okay.
0: Okay. You're guessing on somebody that is 51.
2: 51. Okay.
0: This person is scared of butterflies.
2: Oh.
0: This person was married to Summer Phoenix. So that means Joaquin Phoenix would have been his brother-in-law while he was married to Summer, right?
2: Okay.
0: This person also has a brother who is a famous actor. And this person won the Oscar for Best Actor in 2017.
2: Oh, geez, Louise. That was over 10 years ago. I don't know who that is. They're how old?
0: It's not 10 years. It's like 9.
2: I said almost 10 years. No, doesn't matter. Math.
0: Sorry, what were you asking?
2: How old are they?
0: 51.
2: They're 51.
0: 51 is scared of butterflies, was married to Summer Phoenix, who is the sister of Joaquin Phoenix. This person's brother is a famous actor, and this person won the Oscar for Best Actor in 2017.
2: I have no idea. Bradley Cooper. That's going to be my guess. I have no clue. I have zero idea. Like, there are dust balls rolling around in there today. I have no idea who this could be.
0: Okay, so your official guess is?
2: Bradley Cooper.
0: Is it Bradley Cooper? We'll find out next.
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0: A 26th celebrity birthday that you're guessing on. This person is 51 years old today. This person is scared of butterflies.
2: Okay.
0: Was married to Summer Phoenix at one point in time, who is Joaquin Phoenix's sister. This person's brother is a famous actor. And this person won an Oscar Best Actor in 2017.
2: Yeah, I have no idea. Bradley Cooper is the only name that was coming to my brain, and I don't even think it's right.
13: How about
0: new?
2: Yeah.
0: No. Shot in the dark on that one. Yes. It was his brother that let everybody know that he was scared of butterflies, which is strange. That would be his brother, Ben. Ben Affleck is the brother. So Casey Affleck. Won the Best Actor Oscar for his movie Manchester by the Sea
2: in 2017. Right. So. Okay. A little bit of family history there. Mm. Should have known better.
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2: I'm Katie Nichols. Here's what's happening in Thunder Bay. 38 and 46-year-old from Thunder Bay are facing drug trafficking offenses following the search of a home on the Pearl Street area on August 4th. City police say suspected cocaine, cash, and items assisted with drug trafficking were seized. The accused were remanded into custody following their first court appearance. Staff continue to leave Vickers Manor as the facility faces several ongoing issues. Former maintenance worker Teresa Benwell says unpaid wages have pushed even more employees out the door, and she and the cooks are now volunteering their time to help care for residents.
3: They have their cooks. The cooks have gone nowhere. They're still showing up every day. They're still giving it their all. They're preparing meals. They're doing all they can. The one cook, she goes shopping with me to fill the fridge with the GoFundMe funds so that no resident is going without. At least they're being fed. And so they're heroes.
2: Benwell notes residents of the facility are still unsure of what the future holds for them, as they had been previously told to prepare to find a new place to stay before August 18th. Although the final numbers aren't in yet, organizers with the Canadian Lakehead Exhibition say early signs suggest this year's fair was a success. CLE President Basil Litchwood says the attendance numbers look promising.
4: Let's put it this way. We've talked to some of our vendors and our midway providers. They're all going out with smiles on their faces. If you ask me, I think we're over our limit that we had over last year. I don't have them now, but I certainly feel good about from what I'm seeing here in terms of our attendance.
2: He estimates that over 60,000 people took in the sights and sounds at the CLE last week. In sports, the Blue Jays winning their second in a row over Boston 5-3. They're now 58-63, and after other results last night, they are 2.5 games back of the final American League wild card held by the Texas Rangers. Texas lost last night 3-2 to the Angels. For these stories and more, you can find them at tbnewswatch.com. I'm Katie Nichols.
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2: Cloudy today, possible thunderstorm this afternoon, a high of 25. Little cloudy tonight, down to 11. Tomorrow, sun and cloud on the way with a high of 22, and sunshine on Friday with a high of 23. Right now, Thunder Bay, it's 15.
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0: 91.5 CKPR, Thunder Bay's radio station with Harry Styles. It's 8:36. Hi, we're Thunder Bay's morning show with Brad and Katie.
1: Cloudy today, maybe some rain, possible thunderstorm this afternoon. High 25, right now it's 15.
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1: Brad, if you are looking for love, an opportunity has fallen amongst us.
0: Okay.
1: casting is now open for Love is Blind Canada. Yeah, Netflix is doing a Canadian version of this show where you talk to someone and there's a wall between you. So you never see them, you only hear them, and you talk to them, you build that rapport, relationship, whatever. In theory, you get engaged and then you finally meet. And then once you meet, then you visit families and then you ultimately decide if you're going to be walking down the aisle or not.
0: Okay.
1: Yeah. So the Canadian version of this one is coming, and boy, oh boy, does that up the ante on the dating pool, or does it just kind of stir it around and you get the same options?
0: I don't know.
1: But either way.
0: I've only seen little clips of the show, so I've never really watched it. So
1: yeah. So if you're interested in that, casting is open.
0: Taylor and Travis, they've only been married a little more than a month, and there is trouble. There is trouble in paradise.
1: Oh, no.
0: Yeah. It turns out their pets do not get along.
1: She's got cats, right? Yeah, she's got like two cats.
0: Yeah, she's got three cats.
1: Three cats.
0: Yeah, she has three cats, and he has that new big fluffy white dog that we've seen pictures of.
1: Yes.
0: Yeah, and the dog is young and just wants to play. The dog wants to play and play and play with the cats.
1: And the cats are older and they don't want to play, and also they're cats.
0: Yeah, exactly.
1: They are not interested in dog.
0: No, they're like, I want my personal space.
1: Yeah.
0: Do not cross this line. This is my bubble.
1: Do not approach. You're breathing my air.
0: Yeah, and the dog does not go along with that.
1: No, the dog thinks, oh, a wagging tail? That must mean fun. Meanwhile, it's like the cat's warning system that imminent harm is coming. we all know Princess Diaries 3 is in the works in terms of like a storyline. Main cast members are interested. Anne Hathaway especially interested in getting this done and wants to do it right, so there's no rush. However, it's come out that Julie Andrews, not interested. She played the grandmother and the queen of Segovia, I think it was called.
0: Something Ovia.
1: Yeah, in the movie. And she just doesn't want to do it. She said she's really past all of that now. She's more into doing voice work and writing books these days. But also, I'm going to go with it's more so that she's literally 90 years old.
0: Well, yeah, I was just thinking she was the grandmother when these movies came out.
1: Yeah.
0: And they've been out a long time already.
1: Yes.
0: Yeah.
1: I think it was 25 years. They just had their anniversary.
0: Oh, really?
1: Yeah, something like that. So I get it. 90 years old. She doesn't want to do it. But if she could just make a small cameo, just a small one.
0: That would be nice.
1: Even just a walk-on scene, you know, something little to appease the masses. But either way, at least we know now.
0: That's your Pop Pulse. We'll do it again tomorrow morning at 6:40.
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4: My favorite day of the summer is almost here, the West Ford Street Fair. 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I love watching the hot dog eating contest. It's so funny. And of course, we get to ride the train. Classic. 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I can't wait to see it. 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
5: Good morning. It's 8:43. Remember yesterday, I couldn't remember the dad's name.
6: Yeah.
5: From Corner Gas. His character's name was Oscar.
6: Oscar. That's right. Because yeah. I can hear the mom saying his name. Oscar. Uh-huh.
5: I loved his character.
6: He was so funny. So funny.
5: Now, the star and creator of Corner Gas coming to do some stand-up comedy at the auditorium. Brent Butt will be here on Saturday, January 16th.
6: I suspect that's going to be a great show. So pre-sale is on this morning until 10 a.m. You're going to use the code CORNER. That is for pre-sale for Brent Putt coming to the auditorium in January.
5: Yeah, and then after 10 o'clock, then it's just general sales. So
6: yep.
5: Tickets are already available. Details on our website.

0: 91.5 CKPR, Thunder Bay's radio station with Dracula. It's 8:47. Hello, it's Brad and Katie.
1: We're expecting it to be kind of cloudy the rest of the day. Maybe some rain later on this afternoon. Could be a thunderstorm, too. High of 25. Right now in the city, it's 15.
0: There's a change a-coming to something we've gotten used to for forever.
1: I don't know if I'm ready for this.
0: A beverage that we've been drinking forever. 7-Up.
1: Really?
0: 7-Up is changing its recipe.
1: Why would they? What's happening? What's going on? Do they run out of ingredients?
0: I don't know the reason why on this one, but they say it's going to be hitting stores soon. So it will no longer be a lemon lime soda.
1: Okay.
0: It's going to be a lime lemon soda. Not lemon lime. Lime lemon.
1: Sorry. One moment, please. We're just changing the order of which the ingredients go in. What are we baking? This isn't chemistry. Come on. That's it? So instead of it being lemon lime, it's lime lemon?
0: Yeah, a little more emphasis on the lime than the lemon.
1: What's the point? Is there actually going to be more lime? Because that's fine, too. That'll taste okay.
0: Yeah, and they're doing it across their full lineup, like, the 7-Ups and, like, their Zero and the Cherry 7-Up. And
1: all the different flavors.
0: Yeah, exactly.
1: Okay, So fine. Was this... Who on their board felt that this was, like, newsworthy? We must tell the masses.
0: Well, I don't know if it's going to taste a little different. They didn't consult with me, I can tell you that.
1: And it's one of my favorite sodas.
0: Apparently, the branding will look a little different, and it will say lime lemon on the packaging.
1: Really? Do you know what? I believe they're probably getting out in front of this. Because if they didn't tell everybody, then everybody would be like, whoa, 7-Up is changing all their things, and what are they doing? It's a staple, blah, blah, blah. Mm-hmm. So I feel like they're getting ahead of this. Probably what it is. Crisis management, Brad.
0: Is it? I'm upset by this. What next? The Reese's peanut butter cups are going to have the peanut butter on the outside?
1: And only chocolate on the inside? How is that even shelf stable?
2: Due to the high to extreme fire hazard, increased wildland fire activity, and the current fire load, the Ministry of Natural Resources has declared a restricted fire zone for the Northwest Fire Region and parts of the Northeast Fire Region. The areas impacted are from the southwest border of the U.S., Manitoba, and Ontario, north along the Manitoba border to southwest of the Echoing River, southeast to 40 kilometers northeast of the community of Kitchenimekusib, east to 73 kilometers northwest of the community of Attawapiskat, south to 12 kilometers south of Highway 11, west to the northeast tip of Sandlink Lakes, south following Sandlink Creek to Northeast Bay on McKay Lake, following the eastern shore of McKay Lake to the Pick River, south along the Pick River to Lake Superior, Canada-U.S. border. Outdoor fires are banned. For more details and a precise map of the restricted fire zone boundaries, visit the interactive fire map at ontario.ca/fire updates. 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

There's the guy that'll be at the auditorium in just a few weeks. That's Bryan Adams. And here's Ed Sheeran with Camera, Thunder Bay's radio station, 91.5 CKPR. 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
1: 91.5 CKPR, Thunder Bay's radio station. There's Teddy and I Hope. It's 9:16. And we're Thunder Bay's morning show with Brad and Katie. We got like a party going on here. We got a whole bunch of people in the studio.
2: We got a full studio because it's Live on the Waterfront Day. And Lori Upthorpe from the city, you've brought in some friends to meet us and kind of just see what's up about tonight, right?
3: Absolutely. I have Ty and Ryan here from Shed Kelly.
2: Welcome to Thunder Bay. Welcome to CKPR, gentlemen.
4: Thank you very much.
5: Thanks for having us.
1: You've traveled a long way. You're from BC, right?
4: That's correct. Yeah, Fernie, British Columbia.
1: Okay.
2: Yeah. That's excellent. Now, we were having to listen to some of your music yesterday and earlier this morning. How would you explain yourselves to people that might be just discovering you?
4: I would say it's like a high-energy folk rock.
2: Okay.
4: We get the room dancing. It's a pretty good energy evening.
2: No one's really left sitting.
4: Well,
2: there's some good toe tapping.
6: That's the goal.
2: Okay.
4: That's the goal, yeah.
2: I like that kind of energy, especially down at the waterfront, eh, Brad?
1: Absolutely. You guys have a CD that you've got out right now, right?
4: Yeah, well, we're working on our 7th album, but we have vinyl and CDs with us.
1: Okay.
4: Yeah, at the show.
1: Yeah.
2: Now, coming from out west, are you finding that vinyl is bigger out there than it is in these parts?
4: I would say it's pretty similar across the board.
2: Okay.
4: And what might be strange information is that CDs seem to be getting popular again.
2: I don't know if I have the capacity to get an anti-skip device to fit inside my pockets again. That's not going to work well for me.
1: I can't keep switching.
4: I'm with you.
2: One or the other.
1: Now, are you guys touring across the country, or are you just kind of like doing one-off gigs here and there?
6: We're on a bit of a tour right now. We were just in the Maritimes for I guess it was only like 4 or 5 days. And then we flew up to Winnipeg. And then we're out here in Thunder Bay, and then we have a couple things in the Kenora area.
2: Oh, it's going to be beautiful.
6: Weekend. Yeah.
2: That's awesome. So you're kind of bopping around northwestern Ontario, parts of Manitoba.
6: There's a lot of bopping around in Canada.
1: Yeah.
6: It's kind of the way you do it.
1: I commend you for not doing the tour in the middle of January.
4: We do that too.
1: Yeah.
2: That happens. Now, Lori, there's always the good stuff happening down with Live on the Waterfront. Just remind us the other performers and what people can expect outside of music happening.
3: Absolutely. It's alt folk taking the stage tonight, and Catherine Nemec gets things started off, of course, from northwestern Ontario here, and singer-songwriter whose sound moves between pop, folk, and rock. And then at 7 o'clock, we have Raven Reed joining us. And Raven Reed is an Indigenous folk singer-songwriter, and their music is steeped in lived experience, cultural truth, and poetic reflection.
2: Okay, that'll be exciting. There's the usual food options, games for kids, activities, and stuff like that.
3: You bet. There's always something for everyone down at Live on the Waterfront, and hopefully some great weather tonight.
2: Fingers crossed. 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Everything kicks off at 6 o'clock.
1: Thanks, everybody, for coming in.
4: Thanks for having us.
2: Thank you.
6: Thank you.
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2: A cloudy one today. Possible thunderstorm this afternoon with a high of 25. A little bit of cloud cover tonight down to 11. Tomorrow, sun and cloud with a high of 22. Then on Friday, sunshine and a high of 23.
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0: 91.5 CKPR. We're Thunder Bay's morning show with Brad and Katie. It's going to be a weird day today, maybe, for me. We'll see how things play out later on, because we have a lot of stuff to do today. But the road is open up to go to camp.
1: Yeah, I was wondering. I saw that the stuff for that fire, Fort Francis 16 or whatever number it is, that things were revoked for it.
0: Yeah.
1: So people are allowed to go back and start to head back into those spaces to see how things are.
0: Now, depending how things work out for us today, but the plan is to go out there.
1: Wow.
0: And just go through the fire and see what our camp looks like.
1: Yeah. I want to say like what's left, but we know from a few pictures that, you know, people were able to get whenever they were. And there's not going to be much left. It's mostly going to really assess the damage.
0: Yeah, take a few pictures for the insurance company and just kind of see what's, just see what's going on with the resort. See what's going on, you know, with the site, you know, even though, it's all rubble.
1: Yeah, because, if you weren't allowed there, then insurance people also weren't allowed there.
0: Yeah.
1: So this is everyone's first time.
0: When we got word late last night, it lit up. I guess there's a Facebook group for our campground.
1: Right, of course.
0: And it just kind of lit up on all the phone calls. So I know there's a big crew. Like, a lot of people are going out there today.
1: Okay, it'll be like a whole convoy situation.
0: Yeah.
1: Wow. So. All right. Well, if that happens, you know, best of luck.
2: Due to extreme forest fire activity in northwestern Ontario, the Ministry of Natural Resources, Thunder Bay Ignace District, has issued an implementation order requiring area closures and evacuation. These restrictions apply to areas affected by Thunder Bay Fire No. 36 in the Armstrong area. 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For information on how to obtain an exemption permit, please contact the ministry's Thunder Bay Ignace District office at 807-475-1471 and select option number 7. 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
1: 91.5 CKPR. We are proud to present Brent Butt, the star, the creator of Corner Gas, is coming to Thunder Bay. He's going to be at the auditorium.
2: January 16th. So pre-sale is happening just until 10. And then general sales are happening after 10. So if you're still trying to get a couple of pre-sale tickets, the code is CORNER. Mm-hmm. But otherwise, yeah, tickets are available after 10 this morning.
1: I've seen him before do his stand-up.
2: Yeah.
1: He, well, obviously, he's great at stand-up.
2: Yeah.
1: That's why he got a TV show.
2: Right, and lasted as long as it did.
1: Uh-huh.
2: Pretty cool.
1: They still do the cartoon version of that.
2: I did also see, I forgot. I deeply forgot that there was a cartoon version. I was like, oh my gosh. So my boyfriend and I watched that for a little bit too. It was such a good time.
3: Due to the high to extreme fire hazard, increased wildland fire activity, and the current fire load, the Ministry of Natural Resources has declared a restricted fire zone for the Northwest Fire Region and parts of the Northeast Fire Region. The areas impacted are from the southwest border of the U.S., Manitoba and Ontario, north along the Manitoba border to southwest of the Echoing River, southeast to 40 kilometers northeast of the community of Kitchenimekusib, east to 73 kilometers northwest of the community of Attawapiskat, south to 12 kilometers south of Highway 11, west to the northeast tip of Sandlink Lakes, south following Sandlink Creek to Northeast Bay on McKay Lake, following the eastern shore of McKay Lake to the Pick River, south along the Pick River to Lake Superior, Canada-U.S. border. Outdoor fires are banned. For more details and a precise map of the restricted fire zone boundaries, visit the interactive fire map at ontario.ca/fire updates. 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

0: 91.5 CKPR, Thunder Bay's radio station, and you're with Thunder Bay's morning show with Brad and Katie. Okay, coming up tomorrow on the show, it's Thursday, so three things you didn't know yesterday.
1: That's right. Also, apparently a lot of families have a dining manager. Now, this isn't an official role. It's like an assumed role within the household, but I want to know if all of these tasks fall under one person in your house or if they're divvied up between family members in your house versus my house, because I feel like there's very different things happening between our homes.
0: Okay.
1: So we're going to go over that tomorrow.
0: And we're going to talk about vacations and how some people maybe choose where they go on vacation.
1: Yes, and how they choose.
0: Yeah.
1: It's all coming up tomorrow morning.
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1: A cloudy one today. Possible thunderstorm this afternoon with a high of 25. A little bit of cloud cover tonight, down to 11. Tomorrow, sun and cloud with a high of 22. Then on Friday, sunshine and a high of 23.
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There's a little bit of Lifehouse there, Hanging by a Moment. I've always really liked that track there. And Scott Chasty with you. And a little reminder, too, we got the Westport Street Fair coming up on Saturday. Music, beer gardens, vendors, street food, entertainment. 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It's Mariana's Trench, Desperate Measures, Thunder Bay's Best Music, 91.5 CKPR. Gonna

Nobody could really do a Gordon Lightfoot cover quite like Stars on 54 there, if you could read my mind. Scott Shasty interrupting the music just to tell you that you're listening to 91 minutes of uninterrupted music. I see the irony. Let's keep things going here with some David Guetta, Gone, Gone, Gone, Thunder Bay's best music, 91.5 CKPR. We will-

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Summer does not have to end. We got that trip for two to the Bahá'í Principe Explore Coba in the Riviera Maya, $4,000 prize pack. 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
1: A cloudy one today. Possible thunderstorm this afternoon with a high of 25. A little bit of cloud cover tonight, down to 11. Tomorrow, sun and cloud with a high of 22. Then on Friday, sunshine and a high of 23.
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6: When your legs don't work like they used to before, and I can't sweep you off of your feet,

There's some Ed Sheeran there. Going out to my late mother there. She was a big fan of Ed Sheeran there. The moon is photobombing the sun. I got the details for you coming up in just a little bit. First, let's dive right into some REM, Losing My Religion. 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

0: 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Thunder Bay's best music. There's Lisa Cara taking this 91-minute commercial-free coffee break in for a landing here. We got the moon photobombing the sun today. Solar eclipse. See, I want to say lunar because we're talking about the moon, but no, it's a solar eclipse that's happening today. Around 12:34 was when it's going to start, peaking around 1:16, ending just before 2 p.m. Totality isn't going to happen to like Greenland, Iceland, and Spain. So if you want to look at it, don't. Just don't look at a solar eclipse. I know you can do the special glasses and stuff. I won't fault you for that. But, I mean, be smart about it. Maroon 5 coming up.
1: 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Call in when you hear the cue to call to beat the beach clock. If you do, you'll score a CKPR t-shirt and be entered for a trip for two to Riviera Maya, Mexico this November. We're talking all-inclusive accommodations, flights, and relaxing in the sunshine. Brad and Katie make the draw on Monday the 31st. The one where summer never ends. From Balmoral Park, Acura and 91.5 CKPR.
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9: City Council passes rezoning Arundel property for apartments. Some restrictions are lifted in connection to Fort Francis Fire 14, and police lay charges in connection to a bear spray incident at the CLE Fair. I'm Sherry Levisky-Kotick.
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0: 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Rhea May with Bend. Scott Chastity with you. So a bit of a Thunder Bay connection here. A lot of people don't realize this, especially people who are into classic wrestling. The legendary Rowdy Roddy Piper actually spent some of his youth in Port Arthur, Ontario. He grew up here for a little bit, which is kind of cool. There's even a story about him, kind of his foot breaking through the ice on Lake Superior and getting kind of cold there one day. But I bring up Rowdy Roddy Piper because Vox Populi is screening John Carpenter's 1988 cult sci-fi movie starring Rowdy Roddy Piper. They Live. It's happening on Cumberland Street North at 6:30. The cult film, yes, about the world being manipulated by advertising. So before we get into your retro lunch, let's get into some advertising.
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15: I'm Sherry Levisky-Kotick. Here's what's happening in Thunder Bay. City police have charged a 19-year-old Thunder Bay man in connection to an investigation into the use of bear spray at the CLE Fair last week. Police were called to the Northern Avenue area last Thursday in response to an assault with two victims. The victims did not sustain serious injuries. The 19-year-old faces two counts of assault, possession of a weapon, as well as two counts of administering a noxious thing with intent to aggrieve or annoy. The accused was remanded into custody following their first court appearance. It was a late night at City Council. Council approved rezoning of land on Arundel Street despite hearing from many people against the development of the 2 7-story apartment buildings. Mayor Ken Boshkoff asked administration if there were any concerns regarding the height and size of the building and its proximity to Boulevard Lake. Stantec project manager Tyler Rizzuto fielded the question.
16: You know, the size and scale of it is too big for the property. I would argue that it's not too big for the property. There's no site-specific amendments being requested as part of the rezoning. The comment about, you know, how we would impact the lake, I mean, I think we're pretty far from the lake. Not sure how we would do that, but I mean, if it's a stormwater piece, like we will be managing the stormwater appropriately on site.
15: In the end, council voted 9-3 in favor of the zoning change to urban mid-rise, allowing the project to proceed. 5 new fire starts in the Northwest region yesterday. There are 110 active wildfires, with 11 not under control. 10 are under control and another 6 are classified as being held. Provincial government is embarking on evaluating the property damage from the region's multiple wildfires this summer. Minister of Natural Resources Mike Harris.
17: My ministry is also conducting assessment flights to document property damage and loss. Impacted property owners can contact 211 to receive information from our ministry staff and support on the next steps. So while we are seeing fewer fire starts, our work does not end here.
15: Harris says the MNR is working with Collins First Nation to restore the road to the community's lake landing and assess a nearby bridge. The Ministry of Natural Resources has also informed residents in the Uppsala area that it has lifted its implementation order around the active wildland fire Fort Francis 14. All travel and use of roads and lakes in the area are now able to be used again. The MNR says fire suppression activities are ongoing on the fire, but public safety relating to it is no longer a concern. And an online petition is calling for the removal of U.S. Ambassador Pete Hoekstra from Canada. It is more than 56,000 signatures in support of declaring him persona non grata. It accuses Hoekstra of making statements that undermine Canada-U.S. diplomatic relations. For more details on these and other stories, log on to tbnewswatch.com.
18: 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It's common for teenagers to start pulling away from their parents. What tends to happen is teens are trying to develop independence and figure out who they are, so they may share less or spend more time on their own. That doesn't mean the relationship is breaking down. It often means it's changing. Staying available and consistent can help maintain that connection. And if that connection stays steady, teens are more likely to come back when they need support.
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19: Toronto has taken the first 2 of a 4-game home series, with Boston holding on for a 5-3 win last night. Other major league highlights, Yankees beat Seattle 4-1, Tampa crushed the Athletics 12-4, Detroit outscored Cleveland 6-4, Dodgers outlasted Kansas City 5-4 in 10. And Toronto's Trey Savage is out week to week after a surgical procedure on his knee. The operation to repair the right-hander's meniscus was successful, and he isn't being ruled out for the year. Krista Scharf is going to continue the quest for the Scotties title, but with a new team. She is joining Robin Despin's squad, throwing skip stones.
20: So I'm going to give them my level of commitment, where I feel like I'm going to take a break, but I'm also going to be in the competitive world. And, you know, they thought that was a great idea, and they accepted, you know, my part of that. And I don't know, I'm really excited about it because, again, like, I do need that little break. I don't want to be traveling every second weekend.
19: And the Minnesota Vikings have chosen Kyler Murray as their starting quarterback over J.J. McCarthy. Murray spent his first 7 seasons with the Arizona Cardinals. That's sports. I'm Brian Wyatt.
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George Harrison actually did an incredible cover of an old James Ray hit. He actually bought the single back in 1962, and when he was doing his Cloud Nine album, thought, hey, why don't I do a cover? And I gotta say, I like the cover better. Got My Mind Set on You, 91.5 CKPR.

0: 91.5 CKPR, Thunder Bay's best music. I've just been standing here dancing like Giovanni Ribisi. If you know, you know. Tiffany there, I think we're alone now. And Scott Chastity, lots of winning to be had. So much winning going on. Like the prize cover is never closing here at 91.5 CKPR. So we've got these $150 gift certificates for the Body Mind Center. They do some cool stuff. Like I'm not a yoga guy. I'm not kind of into that stuff. But I mean, when I see the stuff that they're doing there, it is truly mind blowing. Like this is Thunder Bay's Wellness Center, as well as the yoga, the Pilates, the reformer classes all going down on Villa Street there. $150 could be yours. All you got to do is enter on our website, ckpr.com. Bob Dylan, a truly legendary songwriter. So is his son. Coming up next.
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2: 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Ontario has activated additional frontline resources to help Ontarians access the support they need. Fire rangers and emergency personnel are working hard to suppress active fires and keep communities safe. Entering the area of an active wildland fire can hinder response efforts and compromise the safety of firefighting crews and emergency personnel. Please stay clear of wildland fires.
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0: And mainly cloudy with a possibility of rain throughout this afternoon with risk of thunderstorms as well. High of 25 and the humidex around 27 degrees. The partly cloudy could be messing up the Perseid meteor shower party tonight and possibility of rain as well. Risk of thunderstorm early in the evening dropping to 11 degrees.
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91.5 CKPR. There's Jacob Dylan and the boys of the Wallflowers. They're One Headlight. Scott Chasty with you. Perseid meteor shower going down tonight. We used to, in Atikokan, with meteor showers, we used to go out to the mine, Steep Rock Mine. Very little light pollution. Great place to watch those meteors. It's the Cars. Let's go. 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

0: 91.5 CKPR. Hootie and the Blowfish's cover of 5440's Ike Goldblind. Scott Chasty with you. Now, this is a stand-up comedian I've been a big fan of since, like, the 90s. I was a teenager watching this guy back in the 1990s. He later went on to star, and well, create and star in his own TV show, and has become one of Canada's most beloved TV shows. I'm talking about Quarter Gas and Brent Butt, who's going to be coming to town Saturday, January 16th. Tickets are on sale now at the Auditorium box office. 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

0: 91.5 CKVR, Kim Mitchell, under those patio lanterns. In your retro lunch, hey, it's Scott Chasty with you. I don't know what the heck happened with this raccoon, but all eyes are on animal services in Dallas as this raccoon's been walking around. This is not a Jiminy thing, but this raccoon has been walking around with a mayonnaise jar stuck on his head. Really unsure how the raccoon got that mayo jar on his head, but I think we can safely assume that it started with some poor choices around a picnic table. I mean, I don't know. Are we so judgmental? I've had a few things stuck on my head over the years. As embarrassing as that is. Kind of a southern girl going through her grunge phase. Coming up.
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0: 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Sean Desmond with Body. Good evening. Scott Chasty taking you right through till 3 o'clock today. And it is Alt Folk Night tonight. Yes, we've got Live on the Waterfront from 6 till 9 in Marina Park. I actually just heard some Raven Reed today. She's good. Like, holy is she ever good. Catherine Nemec as well. Shred Kelly coming up at 8 o'clock. It's free to get in. You know, just bring your own lawn chair at the marina. Bring your own lawn chair is kind of the Thunder Bay equivalent of bring your own VIP section.
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Yeah, we got 3 tickets to the Brand Van concert happening this Monday night at the Pacific Palisades. You can all in if you want to answer a couple of questions, mainly what

0: 91.5 CKVR. I love me some Brand Van there drinking in L.A. Scott Chastity with you. Got some great music going on all summer long. There's always something going on. Like tomorrow, for example, if you're looking for something to do somewhere in the parking lot, will be coming up at the Superior Inn Hotel and Conference Center up on Arthur Street there. So the gates are at 6. Music starts at 6:30. It's only $7 on at the gate, or you can get that season pass as well, the punch card. That'll save you a bit of money there as well. So tomorrow night, we've got Faye Alexander, the CCR band, and Chris Krenke and Straw Dog, always a crowd favorite. Very proudly presented by 91.5 CKPR. Got some T-Swift coming up.
1: 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The CKPR crew are on the streets, in the parks, at barbecues, and at all the local

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8: And we got some clouds going on, of course, for the most part today. I see the sun poking out here and there a little bit. But yeah, risk of thunderstorm, risk of rain, high of 25 for today with a humidex of 27. Tonight, possible rain in the evening with risk of thunderstorms again. High of 11, mix of sun and cloud for tomorrow with possible rain and thunderstorms. High of 22.
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1: 91.5 CKPR, Loud Luxury with Frank Walker and Stephen Puth, Like Gold. Scott Chastity with you. We've got Green Day making a movie. Kind of about themselves. This is a movie about kids who are trying to open for Green Day. So basically how this works is, you know, it's a bunch of teenagers driving across the country because they think they're opening for Green Day. But I think this has got to be kind of a period piece because this would have to exist back before teenagers could simply discover in 30 seconds online that they've been scammed, you know. Hey, ChatGPT, is this legit? No? Okay. Roll credits. Portugal the Man coming up.
2: Due to the high to extreme fire hazard, increased wildland fire activity, and the current fire load, the Ministry of Natural Resources has declared a restricted fire zone for the Northwest Fire Region and parts of the Northeast Fire Region. The areas impacted are from the southwest border of the U.S., Manitoba, and Ontario, north along the Manitoba border to southwest of the Echoing River, southeast to 40 kilometers northeast of the community of Kitchenimekusib, east to 73 kilometers northwest of the community of Attawapiskat, south to 12 kilometers south of Highway 11, west to the northeast tip of Sandlink Lakes, south following Sandlink Creek to Northeast Bay on McKay Lake, following the eastern shore of McKay Lake to the Pick River, south along the Pick River to Lake Superior, Canada-U.S. border. Outdoor fires are banned. 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Follow MNR on social media at ON Forest Fires.
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0: 91.5 CKPR. 93.5 in Atacocan. And there's Alex Sampson, Pride of Atacocan there with Misery. Scott Chasty with you. I got to tell you, Steep Rock Mine, that was the place to watch meteor showers. I don't know how it's going to be tonight with the clouds and whatnot, but we'll have to check that out. But, I mean, if you want to go to a place with very little light pollution, the old Steep Rock Mine. I remember Dad putting us on the roof of the car and just lying there watching all the shooting stars. It was always a good time. We have got, I don't know what we got. We got some Leona Lunas. How about that? Coming up next.
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0: 91.5 CKPR with Tyler Shaw. Run to you. Hey, it's Scott Chasty, and a bit of a Thunder Bay connection going on here. Rowdy Roddy Piper, the legendary wrestler, was actually going to say, my Scottish heritage and whatnot. Rowdy Roddy Piper was a favorite of mine. I had the signed 8x10 on my bedroom wall when I was a kid, and I didn't find out till way later he actually spent some of his childhood here. Port Arthur, Ontario. There's even a story about him, getting his foot going through the ice there in Lake Superior, getting a little bit of cold there, or maybe a little bit of frostbite. Well, the reason why I bring up Rowdy Roddy Piper is because he's heading back to the big screen today. They Live, going to be screened by Vox Popular. If you haven't seen this movie, it's a terrible movie, but it's so bad it's good. I love this movie. And I'm trying to think back. Wasn't Carl Weathers in that as well? It's basically a movie about, the aliens coming down and controlling human beings with advertising. With that, let's get into some advertising.
1: 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These restrictions apply to areas affected by Thunder Bay Fire No. 36 in the Armstrong area. 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

0: 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Serena Ryder, What I Wouldn't Do. Hey, it's Scott Chastain. Now, we all complain about politicians. I know. I do, too. But this is your chance to do something about it, to get involved in municipal elections here, in municipal politics, I should say. The deadline for potential candidates to enter the 2026 municipal election is Friday, August 21st at 2 p.m. So stop talking about it. Start doing something about it. I realize we've got a fire ban on right now, but it doesn't mean we can't enjoy some marshmallow. Coming up next.
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3: Due to the high to extreme fire hazard, increased wildland fire activity, and the current fire load, the Ministry of Natural Resources has declared a restricted fire zone for the Northwest Fire Region and parts of the Northeast Fire Region. The areas impacted are from the southwest border of the U.S., Manitoba, and Ontario, north along the Manitoba border to southwest of the Echoing River, southeast to 40 kilometers northeast of the community of Kitchenimekusib, east to 73 kilometers northwest of the community of Attawapiskat, south to 12 kilometers south of Highway 11, west to the northeast tip of Sandlink Lakes, south following Sandlink Creek to Northeast Bay on McKay Lake, following the eastern shore of McKay Lake to the Pick River, south along the Pick River to Lake Superior, Canada-U.S. border. Outdoor fires are banned. For more details and a precise map of the restricted fire zone boundaries, visit the interactive fire map at ontario.ca/fire updates. Follow MNR on social media at ON Forest Fires.
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0: Cloudy for the most part today with possible rain this afternoon, risk of thunderstorm as well, and a high of 26. The Humidex is going to make it feel more like 27 degrees. Partly cloudy tomorrow, 40% chance of rain in the evening with risk of thunderstorm dropping to 11 degrees. And then mix of sun and cloud for tomorrow, possible rain in the afternoon with risk of thunderstorm, high of 22.
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1: 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Elijah Woods with Light. Good afternoon. How you doing? Scott Shasty with you. Got a big party coming up with the CKPR gang invading your backyard, but they're bringing food and chef service from Montana's Barbecue and Bar. 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Not to mention, and this is kind of my favorite part because I'm addicted to those barbecue sauces. Oh, my. 12 Montana Signature Texas Bold Barbecue Sauces. Not to mention Sergeant Propane coming to the table with some propane. And maybe propane accessories. No, just the propane, actually. But last winner is tomorrow. So if you haven't gotten in on this, you want to enter as soon as you can. Do it right now. Visit CKPR.com for 91.5 CKPR's Grill and Chill. When you're a finalist, you'll be in the running for that beautiful barbecue we're giving away at the end of the summer.
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0: 91.5 CKPR. There's Sophia Camara. Girls Like You. Scott Chastity. Well, you know, I'm kind of getting pushed out here, getting nudged out by the hitman himself, the legendary Bill Hogan. He's got you. Straight through your workday, all the way to get you home today. And some great tunes as well he's going to be spinning for you as well. So I will cede to Bill Hogan, but not before I play you some Pink. Coming up next.
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15: What up, guys? This is the

Ryan Seacrest counts down the hits every weekend on the AT40. Last weekend, this song was number two, right behind Dracula from Tame Impala. This is Olivia Dean, CKPR. I could

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0: 91.5 CKPR, Thunder Bay's radio station. Night like this. Well, okay, Wednesday night. Sure. We can work with that for sure. I mean, it's a hump day and all. He is Sean Desmond. I'm Bill Hogan. CKPR, along with Balmoral Park Acura, are presenting the One Where Summer Never Ends contest. So the goal here is for you to win a seven-day vacation in the Riviera Maya in Mexico in November. All-inclusive flights are included. It's worth like $4,000. Now, what we're going to do a couple of times this afternoon is play Bait the Beach Clock. We'll give you a category. You name three items in the category. You'll be on the clock. You got 9.15 seconds to name three items. When you do, you'll win a CKPR T-shirt, and you'll be in the running for the grand prize. You can also win and get in playing Big Brain on Brad. Brad and Katie will be unveiling the winner at the end of the month. All right, so keep listening for your cue. Elton John, Dua Lipa coming up.
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2: 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And at the end of summer, one winner will win even more. 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
3: Joe.
0: The Ministry of Natural Resources is actively responding to numerous high-complexity wildland fires across the province. Rapidly evolving situations and extreme fire hazards are contributing to escalated fire behavior and producing smoke in many areas of the province. Stay informed about the current wildland fire situation by monitoring official information sources like ontario.ca/forestfires, following the directions from the Ontario Provincial Police and local authorities, and adhering to any ministerial orders, including evacuation orders, implementation orders, and restricted fire zones imposed by the ministry. 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Fire rangers and emergency personnel are working hard to suppress active fires and keep communities safe. Entering the area of an active wildland fire can hinder response efforts and compromise the safety of firefighting crews and emergency personnel. Please stay clear of wildland fires.
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0: Well, there's a chance of showers and a risk of a thunderstorm for this evening. You never know when the clouds are around. They like to keep us guessing. 11 overnight. Tomorrow, chance of showers in 22. Sunny in 24 on Friday. And right now, 25.
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win a trip for two to Riviera Maya, Mexico this November. Be caller 9 now to get in. 807-346-2577. 807-346-CKPR.

0: Hi, CKPR. Who's this?
1: Hi, it's Paula.
0: Hi, Paula. How are you?
1: I'm good. How are you?
0: Awesome. So we're going to play Beat the Beach Clock here, Paula. I've got a category.
1: Okay.
0: And you've got to name three items from the category, and then we will be off to the races.
1: Okay.
0: So, Paula, here is it, the category. Name three countries you'd like to visit to escape the cold. You've got 9.15 seconds to tell me three countries you'd like to visit to escape from the cold. Go.
1: India, Cuba, Mexico.
0: Yeah. It's quite a few countries with time to spare. Yeah. Paula, you've got yourself a CKPR t-shirt. Congratulations.
1: Awesome. Thank you.
0: You're welcome. And you've now landed a spot to escape to Mexico in November. Good luck. Due to extreme forest fire activity in northwestern Ontario, the Ministry of Natural Resources, Thunder Bay Ignace District, has issued an implementation order requiring area closures and evacuation. These restrictions apply to areas affected by Thunder Bay Fire No. 36 in the Armstrong area. All modes of travel, use, and access are restricted in all lands and waters within implementation order boundaries, unless authorized by an exemption permit issued by the Ministry. For information on how to obtain an exemption permit, please contact the Ministry's Thunder Bay Ignace District Office at 807-475-1471 and select option number 7. 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
5: 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Here's some of what we're covering for your next newscast at 4.
6: City Council passes rezoning Arundel property for apartments. Some restrictions are lifted in connection to Fort Francis Fire 14, and police lay charges in connection to a bear spray incident at the CLE Fair. I'm Sherry Levisky-Kotick.
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0: 91.5 CKPR, Thunder Bay's radio station. That is Talk. I'm Bill Hogan. Tonight on Seacrest, it's one thing you should never do when you see an ant. Okay. We'll find out what that is, plus what's trending and so much more. Seacrest is here at 7. CKPR presents comedian Brent Butt at the Auditorium. That's going to be in January. Brent Leroy in Corner Gas. He's been doing stand-up for close to 40 years now. It's going to be fun. So that's in January. Brian Adams, couple of shows next month. Also, Rain Maida, Chantal Kreviazic in November. And also, at the end of November, it's Amanda Marshall. Tickets available now, tbca.com. And as always, win tickets here. 5 seconds of summer coming up.
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2: I'm Sherry Levisky-Kotick. Here's what's happening in Thunder Bay. City police have charged a 19-year-old Thunder Bay man in connection to an investigation into the use of bear spray at the CLE Fair last week. Police were called to the Northern Avenue area last Thursday in response to an assault with two victims. The victims did not sustain serious injuries. The 19-year-old faces two counts of assault, possession of a weapon, as well as two counts of administering a noxious thing with intent to aggrieve or annoy. The accused was remanded into custody following their first court appearance. It was a late night at City Council. Council approved rezoning of land on Arundel Street despite hearing from many people against the development of the two seven-story apartment buildings. Mayor Ken Boshkoff asked administration if there were any concerns regarding the height and size of the building and its proximity to Boulevard Lake. Stantec project manager Tyler Rizzuto fielded the question.
3: You know, the size and scale of it is too big for the property. I would argue that it's not too big for the property. There's no site-specific amendments being requested as part of the rezoning. The comment about, you know, how we would impact the lake, I mean, I think we're pretty far from the lake. Not sure how we would do that, but, I mean, if it's a stormwater piece, like, we will be managing the stormwater appropriately on site.
2: In the end, council voted 9-3 in favor of the zoning change to urban mid-rise, allowing the project to proceed. 5 new fire starts in the Northwest region yesterday. There are 110 active wildfires, with 11 not under control. 10 are under control and another 6 are classified as being held. Provincial government is embarking on evaluating the property damage from the region's multiple wildfires this summer. Minister of Natural Resources Mike Harris.
4: My ministry is also conducting assessment flights to document property damage and loss. Impacted property owners can contact 211 to receive information from our ministry staff and support on the next steps. So while we are seeing fewer fire starts, our work does not end here.
2: Harris says the MNR is working with Collins First Nation to restore the road to the community's lake landing and assess a nearby bridge. The Ministry of Natural Resources has also informed residents in the Uppsala area that it has lifted its implementation order around the active wildland fire Fort Francis 14. All travel and use of roads and lakes in the area are now able to be used again. The MNR says fire suppression activities are ongoing on the fire, but public safety relating to it is no longer a concern. And an online petition is calling for the removal of U.S. Ambassador Pete Hoekstra from Canada. It is more than 56,000 signatures in support of declaring him persona non grata. It accuses Hoekstra of making statements that undermine Canada-U.S. diplomatic relations. For more details on these and other stories, log on to tbnewswatch.com.
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6: The Blue Jays go for a third straight win at the Dome against the Boston Red Sox tonight. They go into the game just 2.5 back in the battle for the final wildcard berth in the American League. Right-hander Jose Soriano will be on the mound. The Red Sox have lost 4 in a row. Toronto tries to snap a 9-game losing string in the WNBA. The tempo tip-off in Dallas, 1 of 3 games on the slate. League-leading Minnesota is in Portland, and Golden State is home to Chicago. It's week 11 in the CFL as the league is at its halfway point. The 4-5 Calgary Stampeders host the 3-5 BC Lions tomorrow night. Stamps are coming off a 33-30 loss to Toronto, and BC had a 27-24 win over Hamilton last week. League-leading Montreal at 8-1 is off this week. Other matchups have Ottawa looking for its first win on Friday night in Winnipeg. Saturday sees Edmonton home to Toronto and Saskatchewan playing at Hamilton. And the Pan Pacific Swimming Championships begin in California. 42 Canadians competing, including 3-time Olympic champion Summer McIntosh of Toronto. She opens her meet in the 200-meter freestyle. That's sports. I'm Brian Wyatt.
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9: It'll be clear and 12 overnight. Tomorrow, a few clouds, chance of showers. 25 for Thursday, sunny at 24 on Friday. Right now it is 24.
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0: 91.5 CKPR, Thunder Bay's radio station. That is Virginia to Vegas. I'm Bill Hogan. The Merle Affairs on this weekend starts Friday at 5, goes till 10, then 10 till 10 on Saturday, and 10 till 6 on Sunday. Watch out for the CKPR Summer of Fun crew. There'll be a Merle for the fair on the weekend. Big brain on Brad. You can win a pair of tickets to the fair. Also passes for the races at Thunder City Speedway. They'll be racing tonight at Thunder City. Plus, when you win, you'll be entered to win that trip for two to Mexico in November. Spend a week in the Riviera Maya. Good luck to Ben Grieve. Ben, today's winner. You're next tomorrow. It's Big Brain on Brad on Thunder Bay's Morning Show with Brad and Katie. Alex Warren calls it a love letter. That song is coming up.
1: 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Call in when you hear the cue to call to beat the beach clock. If you do, you'll score a CKPR t-shirt and be entered for a trip for two to Riviera Maya, Mexico this November. We're talking all-inclusive accommodations, flights, and relaxing in the sunshine. Brad and Katie make the draw on Monday the 31st. The one where summer never ends. From Balmoral Park Acura and 91.5 CKPR.
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0: Well, clearing and 12 overnight. Tomorrow, a few clouds. Could get some showers. 25. Sunshine, 24 for Friday. Right now, it is 24.
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0: 91.5 CKPR, Thunder Bay's radio station. Well, making plans for the evening. It's a Wednesday, which means live at the waterfront tonight. It's Alt Folk Night at the Marina featuring Catherine Nemec, also Raven Reed, and Shred Kelly. A free concert tonight, 6 to 9 at Marina Park. And they'll be firing up the engines tonight at Thunder City Speedway. Racing gets underway at 6 with the Central Canada Slingshot Series. That features 8 to 13-year-olds that know how to motor. That's for sure. Though I'll fire up the big engine starting at 6:30. Win tickets to the races tomorrow. Big Brain on Brad on Thunder Bay's Morning Show with Brad and Katie. It's been called one of the greatest wedding songs of all time. That's coming up.
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1: 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Here's some of what we're covering for your next newscast at 5.
9: City Council passes rezoning Arundel property for apartments. Some restrictions are lifted in connection to Fort Francis Fire 14, and police lay charges in connection to a bear spray incident at the CLE Fair. I'm Sherry Levisky-Kotick.
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0: 91.5 CKPR, Thunder Bay's radio station. That is Charlotte Carden. I'm Bill Hogan. Tonight on Seacrest, it's the one thing you should never do when you see an ant. Okay. I'm intrigued. We'll find out more tonight. Ryan Seacrest is here at 7. Join the Winners Club. 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This Friday, you win $150 to the Body Mind Center. 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The Riviera Maya in Mexico, November. 7 days, all-inclusive, a $4,000 prize, yet another episode of Beat the Beach Clock. We'll get to that after 5. Kayla Roy and Miley Cyrus coming up. Due to extreme forest fire activity in northwestern Ontario, the Ministry of Natural Resources, Thunder Bay Ignace District, has issued an implementation order requiring area closures and evacuation. These restrictions apply to areas affected by Thunder Bay Fire No. 36 in the Armstrong area. All modes of travel, use, and access are restricted in all lands and waters within implementation order boundaries, unless authorized by an exemption permit issued by the ministry. For information on how to obtain an exemption permit, please contact the Ministry's Thunder Bay Ignace District Office at 807-475-1471 and select option number 7. 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You can follow MNR on social media at ON Forest Fires.
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1: I'm Sherry Levisky-Kotick. Here's what's happening in Thunder Bay. A 19-year-old Thunder Bay man faces two counts of assault and two counts of administering a noxious thing with intent to aggrieve or annoy following a police investigation into the use of bear spray last week at the CLE Fair. Police were called to the Northern Avenue area last Thursday in response to an assault with two victims. The victims did not sustain serious injuries. The accused also faces a charge of possession of a weapon and was remanded into custody following their first court appearance. City Council voted 9-3 in favor of rezoning land on Arundel to make way for the development of two seven-story apartment buildings. Councillor Andrew Folds was one of the three who voted against.
2: To suggest that one either supports or doesn't support this, somehow doesn't support growth, I'm sorry, I take exception to that. This is a planning meeting on this specific property.
1: Many people came out to speak out against the project at Tuesday night's meeting, which also included a rally outside of City Hall. Five new fire starts in the Northwest region yesterday. There are 110 active wildfires, with 11 not being under control. 10 are under control, and another 6 are classified as being held. Ontario's Minister of Natural Resources, Mike Harris, says 2026 is shaping up to be a record year for the amount of land burned by wildfires.
3: From a hectares burned, I think that's generally kind of how things get measured. Obviously, we're way surpassing what we've seen previously. We have the largest fire on record here in Ontario, which at its biggest was around 350,000 hectares. So to put that into perspective, that's about 350,000 football fields. It's pretty substantial.
1: The Ministry of Natural Resources has also informed residents in the Uppsala area that has lifted its implementation order around the active wildland fire Fort Francis 14. All travel and use of roads and lakes in the area are now allowed. The MNR says fire suppression activities are ongoing, but public safety relating to it is no longer a concern. And Canadian researchers are studying the effects of cannabis on the brain with support from the federal government. The feds are kicking in $24 million in funding for the Canadian Institutes of Health Research to establish scientific evidence about both potential benefits and harms of cannabis. For more details on these and other stories, log on to tbnewswatch.com.
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5: The Blue Jays go for a third straight win at the Dome against the Boston Red Sox tonight. They go into the game just 2.5 back in the battle for the final wildcard berth in the American League. Right-hander Jose Soriano will be on the mound. The Red Sox have lost 4 in a row. Toronto tries to snap a 9-game losing string in the WNBA. The tempo tip-off in Dallas, one of 3 games on the slate. League-leading Minnesota is in Portland, and Golden State is home to Chicago. It's week 11 in the CFL as the league is at its halfway point. The 4-5 Calgary Stampeders host the 3-5 BC Lions tomorrow night. Stamps are coming off a 33-30 loss to Toronto, and BC had a 27-24 win over Hamilton last week. League-leading Montreal at 8-1 is off this week. Other matchups have Ottawa looking for its first win on Friday night in Winnipeg. Saturday sees Edmonton home to Toronto and Saskatchewan playing at Hamilton. And the Pan Pacific Swimming Championships begin in California. 42 Canadians competing, including 3-time Olympic champion Summer McIntosh of Toronto. She opens her meet in the 200-meter freestyle. That's sports. I'm Brian Wyatt.
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9: Well, it's going to clear up in 12 overnight. Tomorrow, a few clouds, chance of showers. 25 for Thursday, sunshine Friday. Right now, 24.
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0: Thunder Bay.

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1: Hi, CKPR. Who's this?
2: Hi, it's Amy.
1: Hi, Amy.
2: Hi.
1: So, Amy, Riviera Maya in Mexico in November. How's that sound?
2: Sounds amazing.
1: 7 days all inclusive, direct flight.
2: Sounds.
1: $4,000. So, Amy, what we're going to do today is take care of the first step, because you can't win unless we do this. We're going to play a Beat the Beach Clock here. Now, Amy, I've got three categories, and you need to name three items in the category, and obviously you'll be on the clock.
2: Okay.
1: Are you ready?
2: Okay.
1: Okay, Amy. Name three airlines. You've got 9.15 seconds to name three airlines, Amy. Go.
2: Porter, WestJet, Air Canada.
1: There you go. Wow. That was easy peasy. That didn't take you long.
2: Thank you.
1: Yeah, we could have done that probably in 2 seconds.
2: Well, thank you for the opportunity.
1: Well, no problem. You've got a CKPR t-shirt. Congratulations. So step number one, Amy, is done. Brad and Katie will unveil the winner at the end of the month. Good luck.
3: 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And maybe your future millions. Brad and Katie give away $100 worth of Lotto 640.

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1: Due to the high to extreme fire hazard, increased wildland fire activity, and the current fire load, the Ministry of Natural Resources has declared a restricted fire zone for the Northwest Fire Region and parts of the Northeast Fire Region. The areas impacted are from the southwest border of the U.S., Manitoba, and Ontario, north along the Manitoba border to southwest of the Echoing River, southeast to 40 kilometers northeast of the community of Kitchenimekusib, east to 73 kilometers northwest of the community of Attawapiskat, south to 12 kilometers south of Highway 11, west to the northeast tip of Sandlink Lake, south following Sandlink Creek to Northeast Bay on McKay Lake, following the eastern shore of McKay Lake to the Pick River, south along the Pick River to Lake Superior, Canada-U.S. border. Outdoor fires are banned. 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
8: Well, it's going to be clear at 12 overnight. Tomorrow, just a few clouds. A chance of maybe some showers. 25 for Thursday. More sun on tap for Friday. Right now, 24.
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So Friday night's Lotto Max jackpot is like $40 million. Okay. Well, that'll pay the Visa for sure. I'll win tickets. Jackpot Jam tomorrow with Brad and Katie. Now it's Bruno. CKPR.

0: 91.5 CKPR, Thunder Bay's radio station. That is One Direction. I'm Bill Hogan. So next week, we're going to be grilling and chilling, and we would love to show up at your place. Enter our contest. 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

0: 91.5 CKPR, Thunder Bay's radio station. He is Preston Pablo. I'm Bill Hogan. Ryan Seacrest is here at 7. 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Well, it's all about compromise coming up.
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0: 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Well, okay, I mean, I wouldn't necessarily associate that with being a bad habit, but, well, okay. That is Delaney Jane wrapping up our 30-minute music mix. CKPR, along with Balmoral Park Acura, are presenting the One Where Summer Never Ends contest. The plan is for you to win a trip to Mexico in November, spend a week at the Riviera Maya in Mexico, all-inclusive, $4,000 prize. Listen for your cue, be caller number 9, and play Beat the Beach Clock. We'll give you a category. You name the three items in the category within 9.15 seconds. Instantly, you'll win a CKPR t-shirt, and you'll be one step closer to winning the grand prize. But you can also win and get in playing Big Brain on Brad on Thunder Bay's Morning Show with Brad and Katie. Brad and Katie will unveil the winner at the end of the month. Keep listening for your cue. Maroon 5 coming up.
1: 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The CKPR crew are on the streets, in the parks, at barbecues, and at all

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1: Clearing in 12 overnight. Tomorrow, a few clouds, chance of showers, and 25. Sunshine and 24 for Friday.
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0: 905 CKPR, Thunder Bay's radio station. That is Rev. So the Merle Affair starts on Friday and continues through the weekend. You can win tickets tomorrow. Big brain on Brad. Watch out for the CKPR Summer of Fun crew. They'll be in Marilla for the fair on the weekend. West Fork Street Fair is on this Saturday. It's going to be a busy weekend. There's also the Festival of India Saturday at the Marina. That's a free event. Summer of Fun crew will be there for that. And the Festival of Colors taking place on Sunday. For details on these events and so much more, just go to our website anytime. So when Jennifer Lopez first heard the demo of the song, she called the song cheesy and horrible. Okay. Well, you know, at least she's being honest. A few tweaks here and there, and, well, it was a different story. Number one hit for J-Lo coming up.
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1: 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That's Jimmy Fine. So the Morrill Affair's on this weekend. 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They'll be at the fair this weekend on a Morello. You can win tickets tomorrow, Big Brain on Brad. 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Plus, when you win, and Ben Grieve did this morning, Ben now has a shot at winning that trip to Mexico in November, a week at the Riviera Maya. All-inclusive, $4,000 trip. It's Big Brain on Brad tomorrow on Thunder Bay's Morning Show with Brad and Katie. It's On Air with Ryan Seacrest. That's next. Derulo coming up.
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20: Clearing and 12 overnight. Tomorrow, a few clouds, chance of showers, and 25. Sunshine and 24 for Friday.
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3: Do you have ants in your home? What do you do when you see an ant in your kitchen?
4: I kill it instantly.
5: Oh, no.
3: I see. You have people that get upset about that.
4: Oh, who is saving the ants?
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5: Not an ant. They're not doing that with an ant.
4: It is.
3: They are.
4: Fee, fi, fo, fum. Goodbye.
3: What you should not do is squish the ant.
4: So.
3: Squish or squish? What do you guys say?
4: Squish.
5: Squish.
4: Squish.
3: So don't squish the
4: like,
3: ant.
4: Like, don't kill it?
3: Well, I think squishing something that size would end life.
4: Boom, bye.
3: When you squish an ant, it releases distress pheromones to other ants in the colony rush to the scene.
4: Come on.
3: Yes. What starts as one can quickly turn into a mole hill, a mountain of ants.
4: I almost prefer that because I want to know where they're coming from so then I can put the trap over there and then it's bye-bye. Oh,
3: so you're sacrificing one to trick them all, to get them all.
4: Come on over, Red Rover.
3: Diabolical squisher. Today's quote. The degree. You're taking a selfie?
5: Sorry, I'm taking a picture that says men wearing purses and handbags is in style now.
3: Well, don't be bothered by us.
4: Yeah, literally.
3: Today's quote. The degree to which a person can grow is directly proportional to the amount of truth one can accept without running away.
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